It's Alvin, Texas native Seth Candon bringing us a fun Texas tune with plenty of Southern soul. It's the kind of song that makes you want to kick off your boots, grab a cold drink, and enjoy a little time by the water. This week's number 9 is Down by the River from Seth Candon.

Joe moves up to number 8 with her song about that late night feeling when you're missing someone and looking for any excuse to pick up the phone and reach out. Make plans to see her live on stage or on a bar at Calhoun's in Denison or Hoots in Burleson, where she'll be having fun with this week's number 8, Reasons to Call.

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2: Welcome back to Dance Time in Texas. It's time for my hit pick of the week. Get ready to hit the pool or float the river as AJ Vallejo has my hit pick of the week. This one's all about leaving the work week behind, relaxing, listening to some great music, and having fun with friends out on the water. Grab a cold one, kick back. It's time to do some day drinking with AJ Vallejo.

If you're a fan of some true Texas soul, you're going to love this next song. Dallas-based Prophets and Outlaws reminds us that true beauty goes far beyond appearance. With powerful vocals, soulful harmonies, and a groove that's all their own, they deliver a love song that's as heartfelt as memorable. Coming in at number 7, Beautiful.

Next up at number six, it's The Great Divide with the song that's near and dear to their heart. Inspired by watching his dad cope with the loss of his mom, Mike McClure wrote this deeply personal song about grief, reflection, and the difficult journey of letting go. It's a heartfelt reminder that even through loss, hope can still find its way, even when you're having a

0: Hey, y'all, this is DJ Mike. If you're listening to Dance Time in Texas, that means you like Texas music. 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
0: Welcome back to Dance Time in Texas. This week's featured artist, Lane Bricker. Hailing from Texarkana, Lane Bricker grew up around music, with his father being an award-winning piano player and music producer. However, it wouldn't be until college that Lane discovered his own passion for performing, thanks to a friend who encouraged him to play music at a campus event. Since then, Lane has shared the stage with some of country music's biggest names, opening for acts like Clay Walker, Pat Green, and Braxton Keith, just to name a few. Adding to what makes Lane's story unique is the family connection behind the music. Sharing the stage with his dad and brother, Lane brings an experience you don't want to miss. From the high-energy sets to the fun brotherly pranks, even with dad joining in from time to time, Lane and the rest of the band deliver a show full of personality, laughter, and great country music. His newest single, Do You Ever Think About Texas, captures the feeling of home, memories, and the places to stay with you long after you leave. Lane Bricker, welcome to Dance Time in Texas.
2: Yes, sir, man. Happy to be here.
0: For folks who may be hearing about you for the first time, tell us a little bit about yourself. Who is Lane Bricker?
2: I am a country singer-songwriter from Texarkana, Texas, trying to get out there and do my thing.
0: How did you get started in music?
2: It's a really interesting answer to that question, I guess. At least I think it's interesting. I didn't really get started until my junior year of college. I didn't even want anything to do with music, really. I took my guitar to college, and I played basketball in college at a D3 school called East Texas Baptist University in Marshall, Texas. I was going to be a teacher and a coach, and I had some music major friends, and I was hanging out with him, and he had some music major roommates, and they were playing music in their dorm room. And so I go and I pick up a guitar and play a song, and they're like, "You can sing?" I was like, I don't know. Maybe, I don't know. They said, "We have this event coming up at one of the residence halls. Wanted to see if you wanted to play with us." I said, "Man, I don't think that's for me. I just wanted to play basketball. I guess that was my thing." And he kept pushing me to do it. And I eventually caved in like the day of the event. And I go up and I play You Look So Good in Love by George Strait. And it was one of the best feelings I ever had. And that's all I ever wanted to do since.
0: Tell me about the very first time you performed live on stage.
2: In Texarkana, there used to be this country music theater called the Oaklawn Opry, and my grandpa used to take tickets there. And so every Saturday night, as a little bitty kid, I would run around there in my cowboy hat and jeans and listen to old people play old country music. And he always wanted me to get up there and sing a song. And I think one day, when my dad would come back to town and play, sometimes I got up the courage to go and sing harmony behind him. And so I would just stand at the back of the stage and sing harmony for whoever was singing at the front of the stage. I started doing that until I gained my courage to go up and sing my actual song. And I think the first song I ever sang in front of people, I think it was Mama Tried. It was brutal. I was so nervous, but I knew I had to do it for my grandfather. That was my first experience. And I think I was so nervous, I didn't want to do it again. And I guess the next time I tried to sing on stage was in college.
0: Has anybody ever made you bust out laughing in the middle of a song?
2: Oh, man, that's a great story. Okay, so it actually has to do with the song that's on the radio. So we were playing in Austin, Texas at Cactus Cafe on UT's campus. I've got cousins that live in Austin. And so they come out, and my cousin's then fiance at the time, now they're married. We played Do You Ever Think About Texas? Do you ever think of Austin? And he raises his hand like I do. For some reason, that tore me up, man. And I just started laughing so hard. I was not expecting him to raise his hand like I was asking him a question. And it was so funny to me, dude. I cracked up on stage. I completely broke.
0: Where can we catch you on stage?
2: So coming up, we'll be at Criders in Hunt, Texas. It'll be our first time playing there, man. I'm super excited about it. A rodeo arena and a dance hall. You can't get much better than that, man. That's Texas at its core, dude. We'll be at Rhinestone Saloon. Most of the time we play in Fort Worth, we play at Rhinestone. Man, Chris over there, the guy that manages it and books the place, he treats us well, man. He's a great guy.
0: And I also understand, coming up next week, you're going to be at Copeland Dance Hall. Tell me about that.
2: Yeah, man, I'm super excited about it. It's our first time there. we're going to be at one of the infamous dance halls of Texas, man. Everybody that's played there from the time it was a saloon, you can see the bullet holes in the back of the bar. It's one of those you got to go experience, man, at least once.
0: And for all of the dates, where can they go to find out where to see you on stage?
2: LaneBricker.com.
0: Do you have any new projects you can talk about?
2: Yes, sir. So we, Do Everything About Texas is now out on radio. We have a new song we just released to digital platforms last week or 2 weeks ago called Pretty Things that I'm super excited about, which we'll release to radio after Do Everything About Texas. And then we've got one more song coming up in about 4 or 5 weeks called Don't You Ever Get Tired.
0: What's the story behind your current single, Do You Ever Think About Texas?
2: This song's kind of about the sacrifices you make being a musician, being away from your family, and sometimes it can reach a breaking point. And this story is about somebody that goes from town to town, stopping off at a payphone, talking to somebody that's already gone, asking them, do you ever think about Texas?

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1: Best way to find my merch is at a show. 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Love to meet you guys.
0: Lane Bricker, thanks for being on Dan's Time in Texas.
1: Yes, sir. Thank you for having me.
0: And now, back to the countdown. Moving up to number five, it's Guy Vincent with the song about the highs, the heartbreak, and the emotional roller coaster of a relationship that feels like it's the greatest thing that ever happened, but also the hardest thing to walk away from. Sometimes love can

0: Still You Ride with their third consecutive top 10 hit on Texas radio. 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After a night out with friends, you end up at home alone and figure, well, one more drink won't hurt. But sometimes, that's when the memories start pouring in. This week's number 4, Going Through Whiskey Like Water.
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2: 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And now, the top of the chart. William Clark Green's latest song captures the strength, resilience, and determination it takes to keep moving forward when life gets tough. With his storytelling and heartfelt lyrics, William delivers a song about the things that stay with us, the memories, the lessons, and the parts of ourselves that never fade away. This week's number three is Stubborn and Remains.
3: This

0: forth with Wade Bowen for the top two spots. It's Mike Ryan with this week's number two. Instead of writing that usual heartbreak song, Mike wanted to capture something a little more real. The exhausting feeling of sitting down with a guitar while your world is falling apart and trying to create something beautiful when you're hurting inside. It's the struggle of making a love song when love is the last thing on your mind. Sometimes it's hard to write a love song.
1: I'm tired of writing about drinking, but I just poured a drink.

it's Wade Bowen, who found himself facing challenges both personally and at home after vocal surgery forced him off the road. It was one of those seasons when he felt like nothing was going his way. Instead of letting those struggles get him down, he turned them into music, creating a powerful reminder that even the toughest storms eventually pass. Make plans to see him live at the House of Blues in Houston or Horseshoe Bay in Austin, where he'll be performing this week's number one, Rain.

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said it too many times before. I said I'd never say it again. I guess I shouldn't say anything at all, since you're supposed to belong to him. But I just can't let you go without telling you just how much I love you.

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Also seek shade wherever possible. Drink water regularly, even if you're not thirsty. Keep cool, beat the heat, use fans or air conditioning, and spend time in air-conditioned spaces and take breaks in the shade. Did you know that older adults, children, and people with chronic illnesses are at most risk of a heat stroke? Here are the warning signs. Body temperatures above 39.4 degrees, hot, dry skin, confusion or slurred speech, or a seizure, rapid strong pulses, and loss of consciousness. If you spot any of these symptoms, call 999 immediately. Summer should be a time for joy and outdoor fun, not a health risk. So remember to protect, hydrate, and cool down so you can stay safe in the summer sun.

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3: 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Well, your local weather for the island. Today's going to be a mostly sunny, dry and warm day with plenty of sunshine and just a few areas of cloud around, especially in the afternoon. This evening tonight, we'll see any lingering cloud clearing in the early hours, leaving it clear and dry. Sunset today will be at 9.07. Your pollution is low, your UV is high and your pollen also high. Highest temperature today, 23 degrees, your low is 14. Right now in Sheerness, it is 19 degrees. Tide times for Sheerness today, you got a low tide which is going to be at 8:49 this morning at 0.88 metres, and your high tide this afternoon will be at 9 minutes to 3 at 5.78 metres. That's it, you're up to date. Your traffic and travel is coming up next.
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3: Okay, let's take a look at the roads out there this morning. Looking across the island, all I've got at the moment is you've got roadworks in both directions along Barton Hill Drive. That's at the lower road end of the road. It goes down to Plover Road in both directions, not causing any problems at the moment. Over there in East Church, the A2500, you've also got roadworks in both directions along there at the moment, also not causing any problems at the moment. Right, over onto the mainland this morning, A249 Sheppey crossing in both directions, no problems there, no problems on the King's Ferry Bridge. Over into Sittingbourne, all looking quiet over into Sittingbourne at the moment. A249 going down to the Stockbury flyover, all approaches there, including the M2 in both directions, looking okay. A249 Detling Hill, that's clear until right down to the M20 roundabout in both directions. Also the M20 in both directions looking okay. A249 from the M20 roundabout down to Maidstone looking okay, and roads around Maidstone are also looking light. Right, local trains from Sheerness on Sea to Sittingbourne. Next train will be the 7:13 service from Platform 1. It's calling at Queenborough Kemsley, gets you to Sittingbourne at 7:31. 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And that's it, that's all I've got on my screens at the moment. But if you know something we're not reporting, please get in contact, let me know. On 01-795-665-898. 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

Life there, and Keep On Moving, number one back in 1999, right here on Sheppey FM 92.2. And that's how we do things on a Thursday morning. Myself, Wayne C, taking you through until 10 o'clock this morning. Coming up between now and then, I've got your feel-good music for your Thursday morning. Yes, hopefully you're not too upset about the football last night. Yeah, never mind. Right, I've forgotten what I was going to say. Yes, you feel good music for your Thursday morning. Also coming up, I've got a quiz coming up in about 7:45 this morning. We'll kick that off. Also coming up, I've got your showbiz news, our section that we call Who Knew News, plus your news headlines, plus more on that as well. And also your requests, your dedications and your shout outs. Yes, and also your traffic and travel on the hour and half past the hour. So we'll keep you up to date with what's happening out there on the roads. 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And don't forget, Sheppey FM is now on DAB across Medway and Swale. So if you're driving around in the car, check us out on DAB. It covers the areas where our FM slightly goes a bit, you know, funny. Yeah. So, yes, it does. It does work. Let's get back to the music then. Coming up, I've got a request for Tiffany. She's asked for Luke Combs with Better Together. So I'm going to get that on for you. Also coming up, I've got Katy Perry with Raw from 2013. Walk the Moon with Shut Up and Dance, and loads more.

my wallet when we go out downtown. Your lipstick stained every coffee cup that I got in this house. The way you say I love you too is like rain on an old tin roof.

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Ooh, the Moon there, and Shut Up and Dance right here, Sheppy FM 92.2. Right, just under 5 minutes until traffic and travel. So let's, as they say, play another one. So taking us up to your traffic and travel, I've got Huey Lewis and the News with Stuck With You from 1986.

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2: Okay, exactly 7:30. Let's have a look at the roads out there this morning. Looking across the island, all I've got at the moment is you've got those roadworks in Barton Hill Drive in both directions. Goes from the lower road end of the road down to Plover Road in both directions. Also, you've got roadworks all in East Church, the A2500. That's the lower road. You've got roadworks there as well, not causing any problems there as well. Right, over onto the mainland this morning. A249 Sheppey crossing in both directions, no problems there, no problems on the King's Ferry Bridge. Over into Sittingbourne, looking okay at the moment. A249 going down to the Stockbury flyover, all approaches there, including the M2 in both directions, looking okay. A249 Detlin Hill, it's clear until you get to the top of the hill, then you've got about 6 minutes of delays there this morning, going down to the M20 roundabout. The M20 in both directions is looking okay at the moment. From Junction 8, though, going coastbound, you have got a lane closed at the moment due to roadworks. But that's not causing any problems at the moment. It's expected to be closed until the 25th of August. Right, A249 from the M20 roundabout down to Maidstone looking okay, and roads around Maidstone are also looking light. Your local trains from Sheerness on sea to Sittingbourne. Next train will be 7:46 service from Platform 1 to call in at all stations. Queenborough, Swale, Kemsley gets you to Sittingbourne at 8:05. If you missed that one or you want the latest service, you've got 8:17 and the 8:47. And that's it. That's all I've got on my screens at the moment. But if you know something that we're not reporting, please get in contact and let me know on 01-795-665-898. 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You're up to date. 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
1: Dua Lipa there and Break My Heart right here at Sheppy FM 92.2. Coming up just over 5 minutes time, we'll open up today's quiz for you. Yes, today's quiz is our... I've forgotten what it was now. yes, it is our triple play where we play three songs and they have one thing in common. So that's coming up in just over 5 minutes time. Right now though, let's get back to more great music. We're going to go right the way back to the 60s on the next one. The Drifters, Saturday Night at the Movies. Also coming up, I've got Girls Aloud with Sound of the Underground from 2002. Take That and Alex Warren and loads, loads more. So do not go anywhere. This is your award-winning Sheppy FM 92.2. This is the Get Up and Go Breakfast Show. Myself, Wayne C, taking you through until 10. Right, just got some messages from some of our sponsors that has popped in. They've popped in and I'm... Yes, sounds like a visitor, doesn't it? Just popped in. So they've just popped in, so we'll play them and then we'll get some more great music on for you.
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1: Yes, Wayne's Tied Up Quiz. This is how we play. I'm going to play you three songs in full. And all you need to do is tell me what one thing ties these three songs together. Now, it is an easy one today. I've made it so easy that if I give you the titles of the song, it'll give the game away. So I'm not going to do that. I'm just going to say song number one is a song by David Bowie.

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That song and the next two songs have one thing in common. But what is that one thing? Right, song number two is a song by Bananarama. See where I'm going?

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A song by Bananarama. Yes. Not going to tell you the titles as gives the game away, doesn't it? Right, so that song, the previous song, and the next one all have one thing in common. But what is that one thing? Good morning to Danny. He's got the answer correct already before I've even played the third song. So song number three is a song by Belinda Carlisle.

0: There you go, song number three, a song by Belinda Carlisle. Right, I've got correct answers at the moment. I've got Danny, I've got Sophie, I've got Gary, and also Frankie as well. So, see, I said it's easy, even without me giving the titles away. Right, so run through them just once again. Right, so song number one was a song by David Bowie. Song number two, a song by Bananarama. And song number three, Belinda Carlisle. And yes, if you think you know the answer, then why not get in contact with me this morning at 01795 665 898. 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Lines for the quiz will close in 50 minutes time. 8:50 and 8:55 or thereabouts, I'll reveal the correct answer and tell you who's got it correct this morning. No prizes today, just playing for fun. So there you go. And if you need a reminder of who the songs are by, it's on Facebook. Go to Facebook, go to Sheppy FM 92.2 on Facebook. Right, it is now 8 o'clock. Let's get the latest on the roads and on the rails.
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0: Okay, so let's have a look and see what's happening out there on the roads and on the rails this morning. Right, going across the island, right, Barton Hill Drive, you've got roadworks there in both directions, from the lower road end of the road, going down to Plover Road. Also coming towards lower road, you've got a little bit of traffic at the moment. It says you've got a couple of minutes there, 2 minutes off delays there this morning. Right, looking over on to East Church, right, the A2500 lower road, you got roadworks there in both directions as well, not causing any problems at the moment. Right, over onto the mainland this morning, A249, Shebby Crossing in both directions, no problems there, no problems on the King's Ferry Bridge. Over into Sittingbourne, the A2 from the Key Street roundabout heading towards Sittingbourne, you got about 4 minutes off delays there this morning. Merston Road starting to get a little bit busy as well, 5 minutes off delays there. The A2 Canterbury Road heading up to Batchelder, you got 4 minutes off delays there, and coming from Batchelder, you got about 3 minutes off delays. Roadworks there in both directions at Batchelder at the moment. Right, A249 going down to the Stockbury flyover, all approaches there including the M2 in both directions looking okay. A249 Detlin Hill, once you get to halfway down there, you got 10 minutes off delays going down to the M20 roundabout. M20 itself looking okay in both directions. Don't forget though, coastbound, you got a lane closure from about junction 8. It says here it's can add 6 minutes to your journey. At the moment it's all clear anyway. Right, A249 from the M20 roundabout down to Maidstone looking okay, and all I've got in Maidstone at the moment is the A229 heading up into town. You've got about 2 minutes of delays. Right, looking at your local trains from Sheerness on sea to Sittingbourne, next train will be the 8:17 service from platform 1. It's calling at Queenborough at Kemsley, gets you to Sittingbourne at 8:35. 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And that's it. 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You're up to date. 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

Take that there, and I Found Heaven from 1992, right here, Sheppy FM 92.2. Right, let's have a look at some of the news headlines that's reaching us this morning. So the Prince of Wales has reacted to England's World Cup semi-final defeat by Argentina, writing that he is gutted. I think the rest of the country is as well, about the 2-1 loss. His statement shared by Kensington Palace said, the fight and belief you have shown has inspired us all. The most complete England team in a tournament. Hold your heads high, he said, signing off as W, which indicates it came directly from Prince William, patron of the Football Association. So there you go. Also in the news, temperatures are set to drop across the UK this weekend after a spell of intensely hot weather, marking an end to heatwave conditions for some. Fresher northerly winds will cause readings to fall by several degrees in some locations, with a significant cool down in store for parts of Scotland, Northern Ireland and Northern England. However, it will continue to be warmer than average in much of the UK, including Southern England, where the heatwave threshold has now been met or exceeded for 12 consecutive days. Despite the break from the heat, there is still no significant rain in the forecast. We do need the rain. We need it. Yes, we should all go outside and do a rain dance. Yeah. And last but not least, employers will have to publish salary information in job adverts under government plans to rewrite anti-discrimination laws. Details of other job conditions could also have to be disclosed to candidates under the draft proposals. Ministers argue greater transparency will help people navigate the jobs market and could prevent future pay discrimination claims. However, details of exactly what salary information will have to be shared are yet to be hammered out. So there you go. They're saying that they're going to do this, but they haven't put all the details together. Right, showbiz news coming up a little bit later on. Also, we've got our section that we call Who Knew News as well, plus loads more. Looking at today, let's go to the fact of the day. Fact of the day, July the 16th is a special day. It is, it's a special day as we celebrate Guinea Pig Appreciation Day and World Snake Day. Yes, I kid you not, that's what it says here. I don't make that up. Yes. So, if you've got a guinea pig or a snake, go and appreciate it. If you haven't, then just carry on. Right, coming up, I've got Alex Warren, Getaway Car from last year. Also, Sweet Female Attitude with Flowers. The Beatles, Ticket to Ride, and loads more. Do not go anywhere.

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1: Okay, so three songs I played a little while ago, and I said to you they have one thing in common. But because it's nice and easy today, I'm not going to give you the titles to the songs. I'm just going to give you the artist, which I think will give it away anyway. So let's go with your reminder. Right, so song number one is a song by David Bowie.
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0: And song number three, a song by Belinda Carlisle. So there you go, three songs, one thing ties those three songs together. But what is that one thing? Well, if you think you know the answer, then why not contact the studio?
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0: 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Lines for the quiz will close in just under half an hour, so 8.50 and 8.55 or thereabouts, I will reveal the correct answer and tell you who's got it correct this morning. No prizes today, just plain for fun. So what one thing ties those three songs together? If you want to know what the artists were, then go to Facebook, go to Sheppy FM 92.2 on Facebook, and you can also find ways to get in contact with us as well. Right, let's get back to more great music. Right, we're going to go back to the 60s now, right away back to 1965. The Beatles, Ticket to Ride, number one back then. I've also got Jesse J with a Price Tag, number one from 2011. Rocky Sharp and the Replays with Shout Shout, Knock Yourself Out, and loads, loads more. And don't forget your traffic and travel, that is coming up in just under 10 minutes time, 7.5 minutes. So there you go, that's accurate for you. Right, we'll be back after this.
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0: Jesse J there, and Price Tag number one back in 2011, featuring a B.O.B. Yes, that's what it says. Coming up, yes, traffic and travel time. It is now fastly approaching 8:30.
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0: Okay, so let's have a look and see what's happening out there on the roads and on the rails this morning. So looking across the island, right, Minster Road going up to the halfway traffic lights. You've got a couple of minutes off delays there this morning. Also, don't forget those roadworks on Barnhill Drive in both directions from the lower road end going down to Plover Road in both directions, not causing any problems at the moment. Over into East Church, the lower road at the A2500, you've got roadworks in both directions there as well. Also not causing any problems this morning. Right, over on to the mainland this morning, A249 Sheppey crossing in both directions, no problems there, no problems on the King's Ferry Bridge. Over into Sittingbourne, the A2, the Key Street roundabout heading towards Sittingbourne via the A2 London Road. You've got about 4 minutes off delays. Also, St Michael's Road, busy as well. You've got about 3 minutes going round to the town centre there. Also, looking at the Eurolink, you've got about 2 minutes going into Sittingbourne there, and also looking at Merston Road going up to the A2, you got 3 minutes off delays. The A2 Canterbury Road heading up to Bapchild, you got 9 minutes off delays, and also going the other way, you've got 7 minutes off delays, and that's caused by roadworks there in both directions around Bapchild at the moment. Right, A249 going down to the Stockbury flyover, all approaches there, including the M2 in both directions, looking okay. A249 Detling Hill, that's clear until you get to the bottom of the hill, then you've got about 4 minutes off delays. M20 in both directions, looking okay. A249 from the M20 roundabout down to Maidstone, looking okay. And all I've got in Maidstone at the moment is the A229 going out of town at the junction of Plains Avenue, about 4 minutes off delays. Right, local trains from Sheerness on Sea to Sittingbourne. Next train will be the 8:46 service from Platform 1. It's calling all stations. Queenborough, Swale, Kemsley gets you to Sittingbourne at 9:05. If you miss that one or you want to later service, you've got 9:17 and the 9:47. And that's it. That's all I've got on my screens at the moment. But if you know something we're not reporting, please get in contact and let me know. On 01-795-665-898. 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And that is it. You're up to date. Your next update will be in just under half an hour at 9 o'clock. And that's it. 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
1: Okay, so let's give you your last reminder of today's quiz. Right, our triple... Tied Up Quiz. Right, three songs I played about an hour ago now, first time. All three songs have one thing in common, but what is that one thing? Well, today's one is so easy that I've said I'm going to leave out the titles of the song. Just tell you the artist. So song number one is a song by David Bowie.

0: And song number three is a song by Belinda Carlisle. So there you go, three songs, one thing ties those three songs together. But what is that one thing? Well, if you think you know the answer, then why not contact me here in the studio?
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0: 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Lines for the quiz will close in 10 minutes time, so you've got till 8:50 to get your answers in. 8:55 or thereabouts, I'll reveal the correct answer and tell you who's got it correct this morning. No prizes today, just playing for fun. Right, we've got a couple of messages coming up, and then we are back with some more great music coming up. I've got Usher featuring Pitbull, DJ Got Us Falling In Love from 2010. Eternal, Oh Baby I, BB Rexha and Faithless with A New Religion, and loads, loads more.
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3: 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Keep cool, beat the heat, use fans or air conditioning, and spend time in air-conditioned spaces and take breaks in the shade. Did you know that older adults, children, and people with chronic illnesses are at most risk of a heat stroke? Here are the warning signs. Body temperatures above 39.4 degrees, hot, dry skin, confusion or slurred speech, or a seizure, rapid strong pulses, and loss of consciousness. If you spot any of these symptoms, call 999 immediately. Summer should be a time for joy and outdoor fun, not a health risk. So remember to protect, hydrate and cool down, so you can stay safe in the summer sun.
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Usher there, and Pitbull, DJ Goddess Falling in Love from 2010, right here, Sheppy FM 92.2. Right, coming up, we're going to close the lines in about 5 minutes' time for the quiz. So if you know the answer, you need to be quick. Good morning to Suzanne and the office ladies. Yeah, haven't heard from you for a while. Yeah. Yeah. Some people I haven't heard from for longer than that. Let's have a look at the showbiz news then. Stanley Kubrick's 2001 A Space Odyssey has been voted the best sci-fi film of all time, according to a poll of leading experts. Cult favourite Blade Runner from 1982, starring Harrison Ford, took number two spot, while Ridley Scott's space thriller Alien from 1979 came in third. Rounding off the top five was Steven Spielberg's Close Encounters of a Third Kind from 1977, and the Alien sequel, Aliens, from 1986. There you go. So that's the top five of the sci-fi, voted for by a poll. Right, 70s sci-fi horror flick Alien spawned the most frightening movie monster of all time, beating Dracula, Chucky and Freddy Krueger to claim the top spot in a poll. The creature claimed its place in cinematic history when it burst out of John Hurt's chest in 1979, going on to terrify film fans in a number of sequels. It was named as the most frightening creation in movie history in a survey. Yeah, can think of other ones that are scarier, but I won't go into that. The final episode of Friends has been voted the most emotional. It came top of a survey to find the most emotional moments in TV, while the final episode of Blackadder Goes Forth came second. The list also featured Anthony Edwards' exit from ER in 2002, when his character Dr. Mark Green died after a battle with brain cancer, and a gritty episode from Cold Feet in which Helen Baxenthal's character was killed off in a car crash. Tell you what, Friends, I only ever watched, I think, one episode of it, and I thought, nah, it's not for me, so I never watched it again. So yes, never watched it. So watched one of them, never again, that's all I can say. Right, I would go into the sports news, but it's all about England exiting the World Cup, so we don't want to know about that. Right, coming up a little bit later on, I've got our Who Knew section of the show. Let's have a look at a couple of facts of the day. Cats headbutt you as a way of saying they trust you. It's called bunting. Yes. Just one cup of black coffee can burn calories and promote weight loss. You take a lot of cup of coffees for me. Having friends from other cultures makes you more creative, a study has found. And it takes around 50 glasses of water to grow the oranges to make one glass of orange juice. Yeah. And with water shortage at the moment, yeah, can't get no oranges. Right, let's have a look at, going back to the music, Cherie. Right, coming up, we've got Oh Baby I from Eternal, that's coming up. Then we're going to close down today's quiz. Also coming up on the way, I've got BB Rexha and Faithless with New Religion from this year. And do you know what? I'll say more about the next song when we get to it.

0: this today. It was a very easy one today, and it was. Believe me, I even know the answer before I even read the answer. So there you go. Which is not normal for me. Right, so let's go through those three songs then with the titles as well. So song number one, a song by David Bowie, Life on Mars.
1: It's a god-awful song. Is there life on Mars?
0: Song number two, song by Bananarama, Venus. See where I'm going here? Song number three, a song by Belinda Carlisle, Heaven is a Place on Earth. So yes, the correct answer today is they all mention planets. Yes, so planets was the answer today. As easy as that. So you got Life on Mars, Venus, then Heaven is a Place on Earth. There you go. Can't have made it any easier than that, unless I gave the answer away, which yes, would be pointless. Pointless, as they say. Right, correct answers today. I've got Danny, I've got Sophie, I've got Becky, I've got Sarah. I've also, Becca. And also we've got Suzanne and your crew, as it says here. Suzanne and crew. And also I've got Frankie and Trudy with the correct answer, so well done. And I did have a message from our Marilyn. I think I did. Nope, I don't know what's the matter with his phone. Marilyn, yes, she did message in. Something wrong with this text machine. I don't know what's the matter with it. It's probably just had it like me. And Marilyn has got the answer correct as well, so a correct answer. Right, so yes, Marilyn and John with the correct answer. So well done to all of you. Right, coming up in a couple of minutes time, we've got our traffic and travel and our weather for the island. There will be another quiz tomorrow. Tomorrow is TV themes, because I'm not in next Friday. I'm off on my hollybobs for a couple of weeks, leaving you in the capable of hands of Adam and Jess while I'm away. Right, this song came out exactly 30 years ago this week, so let's give it a whirl. The Spice Girls and Wannabe came out in 1996, 30 years ago, and that was this week.

0: Spice Girls there, and Wannabe, number one exactly 30 years ago to the week. Yes, 30 years ago this week that was released. I remember seeing this one on Top of the Pops, and I thought, these are going to be big. Yes, they're going to take the world by storm. And I wish I put money on it, because I would have been a very rich man.
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0: Okay, so today is going to be mostly sunny, dry and warm with plenty of sunshine and just a few areas of cloud around, especially in the afternoon. This evening, tonight, we'll see any lingering cloud clearing in the early hours, leaving it clear and dry as well, and staying warm overnight as well. Right, sunset today will be at 9:07. Pollution is low, your UV is high, and your pollen also high. Highest temperature today, 23 degrees. Your low is 14. Right now in Sheerness, it is 21 degrees. And it says 0% of rain. So there you go. It's not looking good, is it? Right, tide times Sheerness today. High tide will be at 2:51 this afternoon at 5.78 metres. And your low tide this evening will be at 9:29 at 0.30 metres. That's it, you're up to date. Traffic and Travel is up next.
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0: Okay, so let's have a look at the roads out there this morning then. Looking across the island, all I've got at the moment, you've got those roadworks on Barton Hill Drive in both directions. Top, it's the low road end there, going down to Plover Road in both directions. Also, the A2500 lower road in Eastchurch, you've also got roadworks there in both directions as well. Not causing any problems at the moment, those two at the moment. Right, over onto the mainland this morning, A249 Sheppey crossing in both directions, no problems there. No problems on the King's Ferry Bridge. Over into Sittingbourne, Stabhurst Road, that's still busy going round to Mill Way. You've got about 4 minutes of delays there at the moment. Mill Way also got about 4 to 5 minutes there as well. Merson Road up to the A2, Canterbury Road, you've got about 3 minutes of delays there this morning. And don't forget, in Bapchild on the A2, Canterbury Road, got roadworks in both directions there, not causing any problems at the moment, but they have been this morning. Right, A249 going down to the Stockbury flyover, all approaches there including the M2 in both directions looking okay. A249 Detlin Hill, that's clear right the way down to the M20 roundabout in both directions. M20 in both directions looking okay. Don't forget though, coastbound from junction 8, you have got a lane closure there due to roadworks. It says here at busy times it could add around 6 minutes to your journey, but there's no traffic there at the moment. A249 from the M20 roundabout down to Maidstone looking okay, and roads around Maidstone are also looking light. Local trains from Sheerness on sea to Sittingbourne. Next train will be the 9:17 service from Platform 1. It's calling at Queenborough Kemsley, gets you to Sittingbourne at 9:35. 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And that's it, you're up to date here on Sheppy FM. 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You're up to date. 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

going to press pause there. Before I play this next song, we're going to play this over and over and over and over every show, every minute that we can. 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So let's press restart on that one. 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

Chris C, Sheppy FM presenters, featuring Hayley Duo and Making Sheppy Proud. All funds received from that song go to helping Sheppy FM to stay on the air. Yeah, basically. And Jess is on Spotify, on iTunes, and all your usual download places. And I believe it is 79p. I've already bought it, so as many of the other presenters. So yes, why not buy it and help your community radio station. We had a fun afternoon, fun day actually, recording that song. We was all given one line to sing. I'm not telling you where my one is, but yes, it's on there. It's on there somewhere. And also we all sang the chorus as well. So there you go. No, I'm not telling you where I am on that song. Right, let's get back to the music then. Coming up, Boy George, Everything I Own, number one from 1987. Shawn Mendes, Stitches from 2015. Pink with Funhouse, but first Shane Ward, That's My Goal.

0: Jane Ward there, and that's my goal at a number one back in 2005. Right, we're going to take a short break, get some bills paid. No, I'm not allowed to say that anymore. We're going to take a short break and get some messages from some of our sponsors. Coming up after those, I've got Boy George, Everything I Own, which was a number one back in 1987. Shawn Mendes with Stitches from 2015. Pink with Funhouse, and loads more. And don't forget your last Traffic and Travel, that's coming up in 10 minutes time at 9:30.
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2: Okay, so let's have a look at the roads out there across the island for the last time on today's Get Up and Go breakfast show. Right, looking across the island, right, the Barton Hill Drive, you've got those roadworks in both directions, goes from Lower Road down to Plover Road in both directions, not causing any problems at the moment. Over into East Church, right, the A2500 Lower Road, you've got roadworks there in both directions, also not causing any problems at the moment. Over onto the mainland this morning, A249 Sheppey crossing in both directions, no problems there, no problems on the King's Ferry Bridge. Over into Sittingbourne Park Road, that's busy going into town. You've got about 4 minutes of delays there this morning. Looking down at the A249 going down to the Stockbury flyover, all approaches there, including the M2, in both directions are looking okay this morning. Right, A249 Detlin Hill, that's clear right the way down to the M20 roundabout in both directions. M20 in both directions looking okay. Don't forget though, junction 8 on the M20, you've got a lane closure there because of roadworks there, but not causing any problems at the moment. A249 from the M20 roundabout down to Maidstone looking okay, and roads around Maidstone are also looking light. Local trains from Sheerness on Sea to Sittingbourne, next train will be the 9:47 service from Platform 1. It's calling at all stations. Queenborough, Swale, Kemsley gets you to Sittingbourne at 6 minutes past 10. If you missed that one or you want a later service, your next one will be at 10:47, 47 minutes past the hour for Platform 1 to all stations. Gets you to Sittingbourne 6 minutes past the following hour. And that's it, that's all I've got on my screens at the moment. But if you know something that we're not reporting, please get in contact, let me know on 01 795 665 898. 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Please remember, only if it's safe and legal to do so. And that is it. You're up to date. Your next update will be at 11 o'clock on the mid-morning show with Bernie, with your weather. And your next scheduled traffic and travel will be this afternoon, 4 p.m. on Drive Time. Today is with... I've forgotten. Adrian. So there you go. I cannot read the board, no, Sadie, I can't. No, I've got funny eyes. Yes, so that is what is left. Right, before we go back to the music, let's have a look what's coming up today. Right, mid-morning, 10 till 1 after me, you've got Bernie. Afternoon plus, 1 till 4, you've got JB. Drive Time, 4 till 7, Adrian. Then you've got Reggae from 7 till 10 with Charlene and Babs. And then finishing things off this evening, Airplay Top 40 with Spencer James. And that will finish things off for tonight. Then I'm back tomorrow with the Get Up and Go breakfast show from 7 a.m. Getting you ready for the weekend on a Friday morning. Right now though, back to the music.
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Pink there and Funhouse from 2008 right here, Sheppy FM 92.2. Right, one more song to play, then I'm out of here, handing you over to Bernie and your mid-morning show. Got Doreen, Things Can Only Get Better from 1994. You can walk my-

Dream there, and things can only get better from 1994. Right here, Sheppy FM 92.2. Right, that's it for me. Another day done. I will be back tomorrow from 7 a.m. With the Get Up and Go breakfast show. Excuse me. Bernie's on the way at 10 o'clock with your mid-morning show while he gets himself ready. I've got some songs left in the box while he gets ready. I've got brand new music from Malcolm Todd. It's called I Just Got Mad. Also, Kylie Minogue, Can't Get You Out of My Head from 2001. New Kids on the Block with Step by Step from 1990. And if we've got time, Another Level, Be Alone No More from 1998. And that's it from me. I will see you, of course, tomorrow on the Get Up and Go breakfast show. From myself, Wayne, take care of yourselves and keep yourself hydrated. Keep that suntan lotion on because it's not as warm as it was. But the UVs are still strong out there, so keep yourself safe out there. And I'll see you all back here tomorrow.

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0: Susan Vega and Luca. Apologies about that. Let's do the community news. Slightly later than Build, as they say.
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0: It's a good start, isn't it? Apologies about that. Right, here we go. Community news time. The Rotary Summer Spectacular, Barton's Point, Coastal Park, Minster on Sea, Sheerness, ME12 2BE. 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Everybody welcome. A day for fun. Free entry as well. Various things taking place. Tombola, live music, creepy crawlies, reptiles, elves, bird of prey, crazy golf. You name it, they've got it pretty much. Tug of war as well. If you want to enter, that's £12 for each person of 16. To enter, scan the QR code. Not that you can. So, yeah. And thank you to all the sponsors, including us, Sheppey FM, Ward's Estate Agency, DDL. And another one for you, Be Body Confident Campaign Charity Summer Event. This is on the 18th of July, which I believe is Saturday, that is, isn't it? 10 a.m. till 3 p.m. It's at the Co-op Club, St. George's Avenue in Sheerness, ME12 1EJ. 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That is your community news. It will return to midday. We'll start the show in just a second.
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I'm Benny Mackenfruit till 1 o'clock. Many thanks to Wayne Cowell with the Get Up and Go Breakfast Show. It's back tomorrow, of course, at 7 with the man himself. Do hope you're well this morning. Sorry about the end of the show. Wayne, I blame Wayne. He put about 18 seconds between the jingles coming in and the next song coming in, so that's what I blame him for anyway. All the usual features today includes the bus news, the zoo news, the gardening news. Bernie's birthday is just before midday. There's a wasp in the studio. That's never a good sign. I don't think you want to attack me. If you see me run, you know why. All the usual features come. If you want to get in contact with the show, you can do so. 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Bernie and Adam on Shebby FM on Facebook, also on X at Shebby FM, used to be called Twitter, if you're wondering what on earth X is. Rightio, we shall start with our second song, because the first one was Susan Vega's Luca, which we played just before the community news, even though it wasn't meant to. I've said that enough times. It's Santana and Rob Thomas, or featuring Rob Thomas, Smooth, the blues for your reference. We don't play many blues songs here, but we're playing one at the moment. And then a 2026 song we thought I'd... Wayne puts up with the songs that have been added to the system for last week, and this is one of them, Shania Twain. A song called Faded Blue Jeans. You may get another pair if they're faded. Anyway, Shebby FM 92.2, Bernie through till 1, 8 minutes past 10, Thursday 16th of July 2026. Hopefully you're well.

Yes, you know, it's why I've been making records for about 27 years now, isn't it? Something like that. That is Faded Blue Jeans, Sheppy FM 92 and 2, Burning Through to 1. Good morning, hope you're well. And Santana with Rob Thomas on the vocals, and Smooth just before that, great use. I think was it the guitar that was quite heavily in that song. Radio, back to the music, 1987. Not many songs from the Bee Gees released in the 80s, but this is, I want to say, the one and only one. I could be wrong. You Win Again, I think it's got an intro, so we started up. And it's Katy Perry and The One That Got Away. Not going to tell you why I'm playing that song. If you've watched the telly last night, you might know. From 2011, that song. And it's Tim Bell, Ida Sheppey 2. I don't know where the first one went. I'm sure we played it a while back. He's our local talent artist for this week on Sheppey FM 92.2.

0: Oh yes, Tim Bell, Isla Sheppey too, as I say, I can't remember previous shows there on Mixcloud, I probably played one many weeks ago. Tim Bell, local talent artist, coach, engine here on the Isla Sheppey. It is Sheppey FM 92.12, burning through to 110.29, hope you're well this morning. Radio, a couple of jingles for you, and then it will be Steve Miller Band, Abracadabra, and it is from the latest Minions film, which is called Minions and Monsters. That was early July, so a couple of weeks it's been in the cinemas. I'm sure that's one that is on your list to see over the school holidays, if you have got kids and you're taking them to the cinema. Not that much on, really, for the kids at the moment. I don't know if there's a big film that's due to be coming out, but there you go. That's on the way, and then Robbie Williams, Something Beautiful. Voice. Try and play you some throwback tunes on this show. If you're brand new, you don't know what we play. We play any talk. Meant to play mainly pop, but I do feel we have to play a bit of country and a bit of blues every now and again as well, just to mix it up. See, I do like to play songs that maybe you haven't heard in quite a while, and I'm sure Robbie Williams, Something Beautiful from 2002, it ticks that box. Martha Reeves and the Vandellas, Dancing in the Street, coming up as well from the 60s, 10:30 morning.
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0: Oh yes, a bit of Blur for your Thursday morning, bit of Britpop as they say, there's no other way. That's the title of a song. You had Martha Reeves and the Vandellas, Dancing in the Street, from the 60s, not sure when year, 67 maybe, around that year, I don't know to be precise with you. Well, we got him Something Beautiful and Steve Miller Band, Abracadabra. Right, three more to go before we do the weather and tide time sunset sunrises at 11 o'clock. It's our country song for this week. One of them with Shania Twain right at the start of the show, but this is our official country song. Yes, I have to make a jingle, the official country song. Anyway, Johnny Cash, Ring of Fire. Don't forget country nights here on Sheppey FM are on a Tuesday. Forget about curry nights or anything else like that. Country nights, 7 till 9, classic country show with Mr. Mick Terry. Pixie Lott follows that, song called Dance Like No One's Watching from 2026, and then a bit of Toy, I think it's Toy Wilcox, song called It's a Mystery, taking us as a to the information you want, need to know, the weather and whatever, at 11 o'clock. Johnny Cash, Ring of Fire, 10 to 11, morning.
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0: That'll be Toya, a song called It's a Mystery. 10:59, burning through till 1 o'clock. Mystery at the moment, but it won't be now. We're telling you what the weather's going to be like. Let's do it at 10:59.
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2: 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So don't be afraid to check their medication. 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
0: Okie dokie, your weather for today. Today will be mostly sunny, dry and a warm day with plenty of sunshine and just a few areas of cloud around, especially in the afternoon. Top temperature today 23 degrees Celsius. Tonight's weather, tonight we'll see any lingering cloud clearing in the early hours, leaving it clear and dry. Minimum temperature 14 degrees Celsius. The sun will set this evening at 9:07 p.m. and rise for Friday the 17th of July 2026, 5 a.m. on the dot, on the nose, same thing. So the pollution is low, the UV is high, and the pollen is high. The high tide for the tide time, sorry, I'm getting it in the right order. The high tide

0: tides at 2:51 this afternoon. 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That's it for now. Contact details coming up, and don't forget more weather at 1 o'clock with JB. 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
0: 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Of course, there's the app as well. As long as you've got an internet connection, listen to wherever you go. And from a couple of weeks ago, we now have a song on Spotify, Apple Music, all basically streaming platforms, so go and check that out. Rightio, it's time for cover break. Three songs for your Thursday morning. Starting things off with Michael Bolton, "How Am I Supposed to Live?" I think it's without you. I don't know what else it'll be. And it's "The Streets" and "Dry Your Eyes" from, doesn't say the year, probably about the mid-noughties, I reckon. And then Justin Timberlake, "Mirrors," the radio edit, just so you know, I like to give you every bit of information from 2013. Stick the kettle on and enjoy these three songs.

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I can't say a word, because everything's just gone. I've got nothing, absolutely nothing. One single moment your whole life can turn round. 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

vibration. Put my arms around her, trying to change what she's saying. Pull my head level with hers so she might engage you. Look into her eyes to make her listen again. She pulls away my arms, the tightly clamped round her waist. Gently pushes me back as she looks at me straight. Turns around so she's now got her back to my face. Takes one

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Oh yes, one of the 60s legends is meaning, of course, Sam Cooke, Twisting the Night Away from 1962, 11:20, burning through till 1 o'clock, Sheppy FM 92.2. That was the coffee break ticked off for another week. Back to Rowan, and of course, at 11 o'clock, we have Mr. Babs, we have another one at 11, as I say, on from 10 o'clock. Radio, our next song is from a person who was doing work, I was going to say a presenter, but no, a person doing work experience here last week, Diane Rowe. She is obviously a singer-songwriter or a singer, and got a couple of songs on the system. Hard to pick, I think there's three or four in there, but I've chose this one. It's called You're My Heart, You're My Soul. That is to come, what we're going to play after that. Let's do a couple of songs in here. Can't decide what one I'm going to play you. Sean Kingston and Beautiful Girls. That's coming up 11:21 morning.

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1: Oh yes, a bit of a throwback from 2007. Sean Kingston, Beautiful Girls, 11:28. Blending through to 1 o'clock, Sheppy FM 92.2. Hope you're all well this morning. Rightio, what have we got to come? We have got tunes from Billy Ocean, Red Light Spells Danger from 1977. Disco. So that's a disco song, but there you go. That's coming up for you in just a moment. Also, a song which used to be a play many, many, many years ago. Shakespeare, I should say. Great Expectations, that's, what's his name? We've done Charles Dickens, that's the one. I couldn't think what his name was. Born in Rochester, I think, or he lived there sometime. Sienna Spyro and a song called Great Expectation. It's Expectations, the book. You know what I mean? That's coming up after. We're not going to enjoy yourself. We're a week off from that. Couple of jingles for you, including our sponsor, Hutchinson's Roofing and Building. 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

0: Oh yes, Celery Danny Minogue jumped to the beat, obviously sister to Kylie, a cover as well with Stacey Lettles' song originally out in the 1980, I believe. Sheffield FM 92 and 2, burning through till 1 o'clock, just before they heard Sienna, Spyro, a song called Great Expectation. Right, a couple of jingles for you, then it will be Flow Rider featuring Robin Thicke and Verdina White, I think you pronounce that song called I Don't Like It, I Love It. That's from 2015, and it's this week's Plus News.
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4: 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Drink water regularly, even if you're not thirsty. Keep cool, beat the heat, use fans or air conditioning, and spend time in air-conditioned spaces and take breaks in the shade. Did you know that older adults, children, and people with chronic illnesses are at most risk of a heat stroke? Here are the warning signs. Body temperatures above 39.4 degrees, hot, dry skin, confusion or slurred speech, or a seizure, rapid strong pulses, and loss of consciousness. If you spot any of these symptoms, call 999 immediately. Summer should be a time for joy and outdoor fun, not a health risk. So remember to protect, hydrate, and cool down so you can stay safe

So yeah, that's Flo Rida along with Robin Thicke and Verdina White. Song called I Don't Like It, I Love It. Yep, they do. It is, what's the time? 11:47 time for the bus news.

Okie dokie, letting you know what's happening this week. So we start with River Kent Thameslane, which is basically sort of Gravesend, Bluewater, Dartford, and that area. Various changes happening from the 22nd of July, a bit of a weird day to do it, which is next Wednesday. It's basically when all the school holiday duties start for all the bus companies and whatever, so do check the timetables. So what's changing, it says, I'll read it out. Service 190, which is Chatham to Gravesend, reverse timetable to improve reliability of the service. So next route is 414/414A, that is between Dartford and South Darrenth, if I remember rightly. You won't have a clue where it is if you're not from that area, but if you are, you will know exactly. Go ahead, we'll be operating the them routes from the 1st of August. Yeah, that's Kent Country, same company, it's a spin-off of the company, if you see what I mean. Service 480, which is between Gravesend and Temple Hill, which is near Bluewater-ish. Early finish times each day, Monday through to Sunday. All the timetables are on bus times. I'm assuming they're on the Reaver's website as well. 482, which is between Gravesend and King's Farm, just outside of Gravesend. Updated timetable for improved reliability. Later start times as well, Monday to Friday. Improvement morning peak journeys connections with service 483, which is between Gravesend and Bluewater. Changes to the Sunday timetable. So the 483 finishes early Monday to Saturday now, and on Sunday the route will no longer serve Ebbsfleet Green and will be renumbered to become a 483A. Service 490, which is between Gravesend and Singwall, just outside of Gravesend. Minor timetable of those with later Sunday starts and early Sunday finishes. 491, which goes between Gravesend and Riverview Park, which is near Singwall. Reverse timetable to improve reliability of this service. And service 700, which they share with Reaver Gillingham, that's between Chatham and Bluewater. Up to every 20 minutes on a non-school day, Monday through to Friday. So do check the timetables if you are planning to go to Gravesend or Bluewater or anywhere around the area over the next couple of weeks, because the timetables may change. Also, YN67, YKG, she went to, I think it was Lancashire. Not sure if that was to relieve a bus that was broken down or not working or something, but she has come back to Kent, and apparently on the 99 today, which is between Eastbourne and Hastings. So if you're on the Kent / Sussex coast, it's not even Kent at all, I should say Sussex coast, then you may see her today. Right, moving on to our next song, Morning Dew, or Dew, I think it's pronounced. That's where the grass is wet in the morning, as it hasn't rained overnight. It's just, I think it's like the moisture in the air, isn't it, or something that makes it wet. I don't quite know, I'm no Monty Python, not an easy gardener. Monty Don, I was meant to say. And it says Donk in brackets, not entirely sure what that means. It's by Beyonce, I don't think I said that either. 11:51 morning.

Beyonce and Morning Dew with Donk Ian Bragg. It's radio time for guests of birthday. Three clues to someone celebrating their birthday. All you've got to do is work out who it is. Usual ways to get in touch: 01795 665898 on the phones. Text 07938221617. Okie dokie, this man was a famous footballer, played for Tottenham, Real Madrid, Wales as well. That's the first clue. Born in Cardiff in Wales, and his surname is associated with hay. Yep, it'll all become clear when I do the birthdays about 10 past 12. Famous footballer, played for Tottenham, Real Madrid, Wales as well. Born in Cardiff, obviously in Wales, it's the capital of the country. And his surname is associated with hay. Let us know what you think that person, or who you think that person is. Another throwback from Will Young from 2003, Leave Right Now.

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1: And the third and the final show, of course, starts with the community news at 11:59. Afternoon tea at Castle Connections. As always, I assume this is a Queenborough. I don't know if they put any. I want to say they've got other branches, which is why I always say assuming the Queenborough branch, but I could be wrong. 1st of August 2026, 2 p.m. till 4 p.m. £15 per person. 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Obviously, if you're under 18, you won't be having that. And another one for you, every Sunday, Sheppey Darts Academy, 9 a.m. till 1 p.m. Every Sunday, under 21s, this is at the Sheerness East Working Men's Club, £3 per child. That is your community news. It's back at 2 o'clock with JB, and we'll start the final hour of this show in just a second.
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1: 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Good afternoon, I have to say. Now, I have to remember, it's turned. Just a final reminder on the Guess the Birthday little feature that we do just before midday. Three clues, someone celebrating their birthday today. Famous footballer, I think he's retired these days, not sure. Famous footballer, played for Tottenham, Real Madrid, Wales, born in Cardiff in Wales, and his surname is associated with Hay. Adam Mills in the winner's enclosure at the moment. If you want to get in contact with the show, you can do so. Give the studio a ring, 01795 665898, 01795 665894. Dedications and requests, a sponsor and advertising or training reception, 01795 664499, 01795 664499. You can email contact@sheppeyfm.org.uk, that's contact@sheppeyfm.org.uk, and also text to studio 07938221617, 07938221617. But any Adam on Sheppey FM on Facebook, you'll find the Zoo News and the show post every Wednesday afternoon at 2 o'clock on there. What's on next at Sheppey FM? Rightio, I shall press the stop next button, because otherwise the next song will be playing and we don't want that to happen. It will spoil the show. It doesn't spoil it anyway, but you know what I mean. Whitney Houston coming up with All the Man That I Need. That song you hear on the radio very often. After Manamana.
2: Manamana.

As I was saying earlier, one of them songs you don't hear from when you used to think. The problem is she had so many songs you almost forget some of them, don't you? Obviously the most obvious ones, but that is, as I say, a song from 1990 exactly. Whitney Houston, All the Men That I Need. I was going to say 11:09, I hope it's not. It's been a slow show. It is 12:09, Bernie Fruit till 1 o'clock, Chevy FM 92.2. Time for Bernie's birthday. It's in the part of the show to tell you whose birthday it is today, dead or alive. We mention them anyway. Roald Amundsen, from 1872 to 1928, Norwegian polar explorer who led the first expedition to the South Pole. So there you go. Ginger Rogers, 1911 to 1995, American vaudeville stage and screen dancer, singer, top hat. Fred Astaire, most famous for, I don't know if they were married or just good friends and partners, whatever. Desmond Dekker, Dekker is in brackets, Jamaican reggae pioneer, the Aces, of course with his Israelites, many, many songs. Born in Saint Andrew Parish in Jamaica, died in 2006. Margaret Smith Court, 83 years of age, 1942, Australian tennis player, 1970 Grand Slam, 24 Grand Slams. I know it's the one that was Novak Djokovic was trying to beat at Wimbledon last week. Sadly, of course, didn't get there, but that is that one. Dennis Priestley, one for you dart fans. English darts player, I think he was known as Dennis the Menace. English darts player, PDC World Champion back in 1994. Don't think he plays these days, but former tennis darts player. Stuart Copeland, American drummer, didn't know he was American, with The Police, Roxanne, probably his biggest song, or their biggest song, and film score and opera composer with Wall Street, Suburbia, Electric Saint, born in Alexandria in Virginia. Michael Flatley, 67 years of age, Irish/American dancer, choreographer with Riverdance, Lord of the Dance, flute player and filmmaker. Johnny Vaughan, English writer and broadcaster. Will Ferrell, he was of course Elf, 58 years of age, 1967 born, American Emmy and Raspberry Award winning comic actor and writer, Saturday Night Live from 1995 to 2002, Anchorman and the Step Brothers as well. Gareth Bale, the one that was the clue for today's guest's birthday. Bale, obviously a bale of hay, that's where the second part of the clue come from. 36 years of age, I think 36 is quite old for a footballer, so maybe you retired, not sure. Sorry if you're not, Gareth, maybe listening, who knows. 1989 Welsh soccer winger, Tottenham, Real Madrid and Wales as I mentioned, and born in Cardiff. Wiz Kid, his full name I'm going to struggle to mention, I'll give it a go as I always try to. Adaja Abahim Balagum, Nigerian singer songwriter. I'm trying to think what was the big song here. He had quite a few big hits back in the day. Doesn't release any of, not heard of him anyway. Made in Lagos, one of his songs in Nigeria. And finally, on this, you know, from on this day anyway, website we use, Luke Hemmings, Australian pop singer and guitarist with 5 Seconds of Summer. She Looks So Perfect being one of the songs. Right, any on the show prep website we use, Lorraine Chase, 75 years of age, English actress, Lamb Ducks. Love and Bullets, is that a TV show? Of course I've ever heard of that one. And former model, best known for her role as Steph Stokes in Emmerdale, don't watch that either, born in Deptford in London. Done that. Corey Feldman, 55, American actor, was in The Goonies, Stand By Me, Lost Boys and The Burbs, born in Reseda in Los Angeles, California, United States. And there we go, it says Welsh former professional, so obviously he's retired, probably does punditry like they do these days when they're not doing the old playing. Anyway, moving on to our next song, Gardening News, in just a moment. So I thought I'd play a song with Gardening in the title, why not, from Susie and the Banshees, Hong Kong Garden, 12:13.

big old gong at the end. That's the Health Reveal, big in Japan as well. They've got a big gong in the end. But yeah, that is Susie and the Banshees, 1978 song called Hong Kong Garden. 12:16, if you are got your sun out and your sun cream on and whatever, and you're going out in the garden, you'll need to know what to do this month. Number two then for this week, care for houseplants while on holiday. Most houseplants will be okay for a few days, if you're going somewhere in the UK, I guess. But longer holidays may call for our top tips to keep them hydrated. You can get them water things that automatically water them if you're very posh. But yes, that is that one. And finally, number seven for this week, clear algae and blanket weeds, not sure what they are, from ponds and top up with stored rainwater. Not that we've got much of that at the moment. Hopefully, I don't know if the weather's changing. I'm looking for the weather for the weekend. Hopefully, getting a bit of rain at the weekend. Normally, risk to you know, dampen anyone's weekend, but I say we are a bit desperate for it. Short and sweet gardening news as per usual. And what should we do our next song? I don't know what to do. We will do our next song. Yeah, I haven't got the garden. The Zoom is fully open, so I'll just be rabbiting on, as they say. No, I don't do that anyway. Anyway, Rihanna, Disturbia now, from 2008, the single mix, in case you're wondering.

0: We ended Disturbia, of course, 12:21. Zunu's coming up in just a moment. Of course, the World Cup, we all know what happened yesterday. We won't talk about it too much. But, of course, the halftime, is it the half? No, the halftime, not the bowl, that's the Super Bowl. The halftime gig, if you want to call it that, it was heard on the radio yesterday. The acts that have been revealed, I think it was, if I remember rightly, Madonna, Justin Bieber, I want to say Shakira as well. So, yeah, that'll be good. I think ITV are going to be shown. I think it was a bit of an outroar that people weren't going to be seeing it, so yeah, fingers crossed Sunday evening. Not sure what time we'll be during half time, I'm assuming. So I think the kickoff today, the clock's around about 8:45. It will be that'd be good, won't it? Seeing all Justin Bieber and Madonna, seeing them two in quite a while, but looking forward to that. Right here, we will move on to the what we're going to do now, the guard the Zoo news. Got too many newsies in my brain. Just get the right jingle up, because it's only on Adam and Jesse's pad for some weird reason, even though they don't do the Zoo news, which is a bit weird, but there you go.
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0: Here we go then, the Zoo news at 12:22. And we start with Knowsley Safari Park, I believe, which is near Liverpool in the UK. A very peaceful farewell to Hadania, something like that, after 17 happy years. This was the 19th of May, we're still 2 months behind. We are deeply saddened to announce the loss of one of our African lionesses, Hadania, who passed away in her sleep on Monday, the 18th of May, my birthday, which is a bit weird, but there you go. Hadania had been experiencing age-related health issues and had been monitored, assessed and treated by our vets and keepers for the last few months. Born at Knowsley Safari in 2008, Hadania was approaching her 18th birthday, a testament to her well-loved life here. She sadly passed away after many happy years at the safari and will be fondly remembered by her keepers, guests and her pride. Zunu's number two from Dartmoor Zoological Society, that's sort of Devon way of the UK. It is with great sadness we must announce the passing of our wonderful ostrich Dorothy, fondly known as Dotty. Due to emergency health complications that arose over the last 7 to 10 days, which was again the 18th of May, so about a week or so before that, our specialist veterinarians worked incredibly quickly and gently, whatever that means, quickly, I don't know, but ultimately the tough decision was made to say goodbye on Monday the 18th of May, must be something about them dying on my birthday, to ensure her quality of well-being did not further more deteriorate. Dotty was a force to be reckoned with, as most ostriches are, to be fair, and it's widely known she ruled the African paddock, put the zebras in their place and displayed more male tendencies than her counterpart Pete. She adored eating grass and cherry tomatoes and could be regularly witnessed getting zoomies, running around basically, whenever it was windy. She favoured women and could often be found strolling alongside them as she explored her habitat, or more commonly flirting with them by performing a dance displaying her incredible wings. Yeah, they're incredible creatures, ostriches, aren't they? I do own an egg, which not everyone can say. One of my things I wanted to do many years ago. And finally, Brevard Zoo, believe somewhere in the United States of America, we are heartbroken to share with you that Floyd, our 9-year-old Maasai giraffe, was humanly euthanized after receiving an extensive examination for ongoing health issues. Floyd had a history of health and development delays that stretched back to his infancy, I think that means when he was younger. Recently, he had been experiencing increased difficulty walking over the last few weeks. Unfortunately, his symptoms progressed from mild lameness to almost bearing no weight on his right front leg. Our veterinary teams have been keeping Floyd on stall rest and managing him on multiple medications to control the pain while monitoring his health. They perform blood and urine tests, radiographs, thermometrical and hoof examinations to identify the cause of his symptoms, all of which didn't pinpoint the cause to his mobility. To understand the full scope, trying to cut this out a little bit, they conducted a full body examination. This type of procedure requires anesthesia, and Floyd's mobility challenges were also uncertain. However, moving forward with the examination was the only way to understand what he could do best. During the examination, it was discovered he had a significant fracture to his right front foot, resulting in disruption of the tendons in the leg, and at this time it's unclear how he sustained the injury and had not been observing jumping or falling from other injuries. This led to belief that it may have been a cause in earlier years. Custom shoes were were built and placed on his front hoof to offer support as he healed. Unfortunately, despite a smooth procedure, Floyd was unable to stand after anesthesia. This was likely due to a combination of factors, including pain from the fracture in his foot and the malfunctioned tendons of that leg. Our team knew this was a risk going on and did everything they could to help him. Our team attempted to aid him by hoisting him into the air on his feet. However, this was unsuccessful and unable to bear weight, and the strong and passionate but difficult decision was made to humanly euthanize him. Rest in peace to him. And of course, you may have seen Animal Park on the television, 9:30 on BBC One, Monday to Friday this week and next week. I believe all the episodes are on iPlayer, so if you're like me, some days you're not around in the morning, so you can't record it or anything like that, and then say iPlayer is the place to be. And of course, there will be another lot of Zoo News on next week's show. Rightio, we've got about a minute and a half till the jingle's coming, so it gives me time to see what's coming up music-wise on the show between now and roundabout. I haven't put them all in, but the next sort of 20 minutes or so. So reggae song, of course, Babs and Mr. Babs are here from 7 o'clock this evening from your reggae and other song show, I'm assuming. So I will play a reggae song to go out on Shabbe Ranks, Mr. Loverman from 1992 in just a second. Some Adele coming up. These are not going to be in this order, so I could change them, so apologies if you think they're in this order. They're just going to be swapped around. Adele, Send My Love to Your New Lover, that'll be from 2016. Jade, Before You Break My Heart, she in Little Mix. I'll tell you what, I'll do it in order that I'm planning to play them in. So it's Shabba Ranks, then Duran Duran, Save a Prayer, that'll be the song after I say goodbye, and then over to JB, of course, at 1 o'clock. Then there'll be Adele, then it'll be Jade, Before You Break My Heart, then it's Paul Anka and Diana, number one from 1957, and then David Guetta along with Galantis and 5 Seconds of Summer, song called She Looks, I'm not sure, Looks Your Perfect. There's another song of theirs, song called Lighter. Of course, it is one of the members, Luke, I forget his second name now, birthdays of 5 Days of Summer, hence we are playing you a 5 Days of Summer song. All to come, JB, at 1 o'clock, I say, we afternoon plus show, 4 till 7, it's Drive Time with Adrian van der Walt. He'll be here getting home with your latest traffic and travel and many songs as well, I'm sure. Reggae, as I say, reggae show with Charlene and Babs between 7 and 10pm. And the Airplay Top 40 Rewind with Spencer Jones, that's between 10 and 1. 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

Shabaranks, Mr. Loverman, and the cricket song, Soul Limbo from Booker T and the MGs, wraps up the end of my show for today. Thank you very much for listening. I've been Bernie John Dangleweck, and I shall return next Thursday, 10 o'clock, so we'll do it all over again. Enjoy the rest of your afternoon, whatever you're doing. Stay cool in the sun, so keep the sun cream on, keep in the shade, even out of the sun, that's what I meant. My brain didn't. Adam and Jess, no, it's just Adam, I should say. I did tell him earlier, but I still forgot nearly. Adam, back with your Drive Time Show from 4 o'clock tomorrow. And as I say, I'm back next Thursday, 10 o'clock. Thanks for listening. JB up next after 1 o'clock. Goodbye.

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1: In just a moment.
2: 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This year alone, an estimated £4.9 million will be wasted on unused medicines, which could be reinvested into improving your NHS services. So don't be afraid to check their medication. Encourage them to only order what they need and take any that's not being used back to their local pharmacy for safe disposal. Help us make more of your NHS.
0: Yes, indeed. Let's take a look at the weather this afternoon. This afternoon will remain mostly dry and sunny, with temperatures around 22 degrees. And your next high tide here off the Isle of Sheppey is at 14.51.
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You're in tune with Sheppy FM on 92.2. Yes, yours truly, JB, taking you through till 4 o'clock this afternoon. As always, with a packed lot of music. Yes, I've got a stack of vinyl here in the studio, which I'm going to spin for you this afternoon. If you'd like me to spin you something special, then please give us a call or send us a message. The number to call is 01795 665 898. Or you can text me on 07938 221 617. And of course, Angie's not with us today, sadly. However, she has sent in the question. So yes, we still have the brain teaser this afternoon. And we'll see if you can get the questions right. I'm going to try my hardest. I will. I promise.

Don't forget, the number to call for anything this afternoon is 01795 665 898. Here's Nat King Cole.

Yeah, Neil Sedaka and O'Cowell. If you just tuned our way, a very good afternoon to you. It's lovely to have your company, as always. And don't forget, the number here at the studio is 01-795-665-898. Well, you know I like to give you facts, don't I? So I've got a couple for you here. Do you know that Coca-Cola was originally green? Yes, and they decided that green drink would not sell that well, so they changed the colour. Well done to them. And it's impossible to lick your elbow. It's the one part of your body you cannot get to, so therefore you cannot lick your elbow. Some more interesting or silly facts as the afternoon goes on, because I do like to give you some silly facts. I really, really do. Talking about silly, here's the Wombles from Wimbledon.

Wings and a little luck. Well, hopefully you'll have a little luck with the questions this afternoon. They'll be up and coming after this next song. Even though Angie's not here, I shall be reading them out on her behalf this afternoon. And I've got to say a good afternoon to Angie because she's at home. The reason she can't be here is because she's got students and they are on their early day today. So they'll be coming home early. So she's can't be in the studio. But our thoughts, is she still in our thoughts here at the studio? How could she not be? And she sent us three lovely questions. I'll be giving them to you in around 3 minutes or so time. Anyone that's been listening to me for a long time will know that I was a mod back in the 60s. Still am, still got the Lambrettas, still having a good time. So I thought this afternoon, with the sun shining and it's sort of scooter weather really, I couldn't let the afternoon go without playing this. So we can head to Brighton. It's The Who.

0: Quadrophenia. Anyway, if you just joined us, a very good afternoon to you. It's nice to have your company this afternoon. We're going to take a look at those questions now, because it's time for Angie's Brain Teaser this afternoon. So all you have to do, it's quite simple, is answer the questions. There's three questions, and they're all quite simple, really. So let's have question one, shall we? What two colours are mostly confused in colour blindness? So there you go. What two colours are mostly confused in coloured blindness? And question number two. What was the two most famous fashion trends of the 60s? Okay, I was talking about being a mod a little earlier on. Back to the 60s. Which two fashion trends were most popular in the 60s? So there you go. And question number three. Who stood 6'6" tall and weighed 245 pounds? Think about them. The number to call is 01795 665 898, or text me on 0793822 1617, here on 92.2. Here's Kenny Rogers.
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a former number one from Wet, Wet, Wet. And that's something we haven't got, have we? We haven't got any wet weather at all. It's beautiful. I'm going to play...

0: Sleepy Lee and Little Arrows. And if Angie was here today, she'd be saying, you played that early on. I know I did. I only managed to play about 40 seconds of it because a little gremlin got into the system and jumped to the next track. So I thought, I love it so much. It's a lovely track. So I thought I'd play it again. I liked it anyway. I sincerely hope you did. Right, it's time. Let's have a look at the time. It's 21 for the top of the hour of 2 o'clock. Here on 92.2. So it's time to look at those questions of the brain teaser for the second time this afternoon. Here we go. Question number one. What two colours are most confused with colour blindness? Okay, so as two colours, can you tell me what they are? Question two was, what was the two most fashionable items or trends, should I say, in the 60s. So what two fashionable trends were in the 60s? And finally, who stood 6'6" tall and weighed 245 pounds? If you can tell me the answers to any of those, please do give us a call on 01 795 665 898. Alternatively, you can, if you want to, text me on 07 938 221 617.
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Westlife and Swear It Again, a former number one for Westlife. Right, do you like cake? I love cake. I shouldn't eat it really, but I do love cake. Well, if you like cake, this could help you. Because did you know that skinny people are more likely to be kidnapped, believe it or not, than tubby people? So there you go. Nice. If you're nice and curvy, you're not going to get kidnapped. So there you go. So, yeah. Why not have another cake? It seems a good idea, really, doesn't it? And then you won't get kidnapped. I don't know who comes up with all these silly facts. They do make me smile. Here's the Village People.

Yeah, that's the title. Yeah, YMCA. I can remember playing that at the clubs when I used to be on the road, and everyone doing all the actions to YMCA. Well, let's here's Tight Fit. And a little number entitled The Lion Sleeps Tonight.

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0: Yeah, let's take a look at some of the things that are happening on and around the island. Well, moving forward to the 26th of August, a date to put in your diary, because it's a children's fun day. It's Wednesday the 26th of August and it starts at 1 o'clock. It's being held at Sheppey Holiday Village. So if you want to book beforehand, you can do so, and it's £10. Or you can enter on the day and it's £12. So there you go, a date for your diary for the children. It's a children's fun day on the 26th of August, which happens to be a Wednesday, and it's at Sheppey Village. Here's a way to support us, your local radio station. It's one island, one ride. Yes, Luke, one of our members here, are going to ride his bike around the island. It's 35 miles or 56 kilometres in new money. And it's taking place on Tuesday, the 18th of August. So if you'd like to sponsor Luke, please do. It's quite simple. You just give us a call and we'll do the rest.
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Slade, and we're bringing the house down. Well, I don't want to do that because wouldn't have anywhere to see if we pulled it down, would we? Anyway, going back in time with this from Sister Sledge. We are family, and I'd like to think we are here at 92.2. 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

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And our number is 01-795-665-898 if you'd like to give us a shout.

Conway Tritty and Don't Cry. Well, it just goes to prove that if you're on a good thing, you shouldn't give it up, should you? Because when you come back, you're too late. Here's Fleetwood Mac. One of these used to live near me. I'm not going to tell you which one. It's called

How deep is your love? That's a very good question, isn't it? There's something there that's just reminded me. In fact, if you love someone, you should say, I love you, at least once a day. You should. I know we all think, oh, well, they know I love them. But there's nothing like saying it. So if you love someone, whether it's your partner, your wife, whether it's your mum, your dad, doesn't matter, or even your children, you know, once a day, just say, I love you, or we love you, whichever the case happens to be, because, you know, it's well appreciated. Right, and someone we all love is little Angie, because she works so hard behind the scenes setting the questions and helping produce the show. So a good afternoon once again to Angie, and we're going to do her questions for the third time this afternoon. So if you've got your pens and papers or your brain in gear, here we go with question number one. What two colours are mostly confused in coloured blindness? Question two was, what was the two most famous fashion trends in the 60s? And finally, question three, who stood 6 foot 6 inches tall and weighed 245 pounds? If you can answer any of those, then please give us a call on 01 795 665 898 here at the wonderful Sheppy FM on 92.2.

0: Yeah, why do fools fall in love? I don't know, but we do, don't we? I'm going to say good afternoon to Tracy. Hi, Tracy. Nice of you to contact us. And as always, it's always nice to hear from people. Tracy has got the answer to question one correct this afternoon. She did have a little help because she says she is colored blind herself, so there you go. It affects her, so she obviously knew the answer. If she didn't know the answer, then it would be a problem, wouldn't it? I'll give you a clue for you all. If you have color blindness, you cannot be an electrician. So there you go, that's a clue.
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Brothers and No Regrets. I think I'll play that one for Sadie this afternoon, because earlier on today we was having a conversation here at the studio, and it was all about regrets or not having them as such. Make

Yeah, sure, truly, JB. I'm here through till 4 o'clock this afternoon, and then, of course, it's drive time. But it's time now to get your hankies out, because this is rather sad. It really is.

0: 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If you would like more information on his services, come into Luke Allam Funeral Directors at 8 Broadway, Sheerness, or call 01795 669534. 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
1: 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Body temperatures above 39.4 degrees, hot dry skin, confusion or slurred speech, or a seizure, rapid strong pulses and loss of consciousness. If you spot any of these symptoms, call 999 immediately. 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

Yeah, Van Morrison and The Bright Side of the Road. Just lately, no, we've been all walking on the shadow side, haven't we? The shady side, because it's been so, so hot. But not complaining. Definitely not. This next song I'm going to play for Angela this afternoon, because she's working so, so hard. And she happens to be a fan of Cliff Richard. So this is for you.

Yeah, Cliff Richard and Just a Little in Love. Especially for Angela this afternoon.

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1: 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So don't be afraid to check their medication. Encourage them to only order what they need and take any that's not being used back to their local pharmacy for safe disposal. Help us make more of your NHS.
2: Yeah, let's take a look at that weather for this afternoon. Well, this afternoon's going to remain mostly dry and sunny with temperatures of a high of around 22 degrees. So don't forget the sun oil.
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1: Yes, indeed, it's time to sit back, have that cup of tea or cup of coffee, a little bit of cake maybe, or a biscuit, and just chill out for the next 4 or 5 minutes. We're going to, our afternoon break this afternoon is featuring, as always, I feature two back-to-back tracks from a particular artist. This afternoon, it's Frank Ifield. Angie has picked Frank Ifield as our artist this afternoon. We've got Lipstick Blues coming up shortly, but first, the first one is I Remember You, a former number one.

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0: Yeah, I believe from the bachelors. I was just saying, I actually was having dinner. I had a lovely meal with them a long, long time ago. We was doing a golf day to raise money for a Rarty bus, which we did, and we purchased the bus. So it was a lovely day. But now I've got a special guest in the studio. Don't normally have him, but I have today. It's Adrian. Good afternoon, Adrian.
1: Good afternoon, JB. I pay to get in.
0: You pay?
1: £5 to get in, £20 to get out. Good afternoon, everybody.
0: Nice to have your company this afternoon.
1: Thank you, sir.
0: And you're going to be doing drive time this afternoon.
1: Well, that's the plan, Stan. Whether it comes into effect brilliantly or not, well, that will only time will tell.
0: Well, I'm sure.
1: No pressure, no pressure.
0: I understand you used to be here a long, long time ago.
1: Yes, I was here 7 years, and then unfortunately I had to leave due to health reasons, but I'm back.
0: That's good.
1: So really looking forward to drive time. Been looking forward to these programs for a long, long time now, and here I am.
0: Well, it's nice to have you back.
1: Thank you, sir.
0: And it's always nice to have someone that knows what they're doing.
1: Well, that's the plan, Stan. Yeah, we'll see how it goes at 4 o'clock. By 4:10, if I've left the building, then you know what the consequences of the show is. But that's another story.
0: Well, I'm going to put you on the spot and ask you a question now.
1: Oh, yeah.
0: Yeah. Could you tell me... who was the first couple to be shown in bed together on primetime TV?
1: That's a good one, that is. And I know, but I don't know. It's right at the back of my head. I'm thinking era-wise, 80s.
0: No, a bit before then.
1: Before then?
0: Yeah.
1: Maybe, because I'm 21, so it might be a bit...
0: Let's just say it's someone that you maybe not think who it was, if you see what I mean. Well, I tell you, I'll put you out of your misery, shall I?
1: You got me there. You got me there, JB.
0: Right. Well, it was someone that used to drive a lovely little car and used to have new trainers every now and then, because the first couple to be seen in bed together on primetime TV here in the UK was Fred and Wilma Flintstone.
1: Oh no!
0: Yeah, see, there
1: animated,
0: you go.
1: Animated. It's me thinking humans and it's animated. Oh, dear. You got me there.
0: Yeah, I like to trick people.
1: I'll leave now, shall I?
0: Anyway, look forward to just after 4.
1: Yeah.
0: And drive time.
1: Yeah, basically, very quickly, don't get your dedications and requests from 4 till 7. We're going to do traffic and travel on the hour and a half now. And of course, 24 hours a day, we play great music here on Sheppy FM. So that's what's coming up at 4.
0: Thank you.

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And it's yours truly, JB, through till 4 o'clock. 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

0: Zombies, and she's not there. Well, let's take a look at those questions I gave you earlier on and see if how many of you got them right at home. Once again, well done to Tracy, because she did get question one correct. Well, here we go. Question one was, what two colours are mostly confused in coloured blindness? Well, it's red and green, hence why you can't be an electrician, because you wouldn't know the colours in the cables, would you? You'd be wiring the wrong ones up. Right, question two. What was the two of the most famous fashions trends in the 60s? Well, it was, of course, the miniskirt and the bell bottoms. And of course, the miniskirt is still here today. So there you go. I wear mine all the time. Anyway, and finally, the question three is, who stood 6 feet tall, 6 feet 6 inches tall, and weighed 245 pounds? Well, it was Big John. So there you go. I should have put that record in this afternoon, shouldn't I, really? And we could have played it. But never mind, I'll put that in a couple of weeks' time when I'm back, okay?
1: 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Sheppy FM.
0: This is Wilson Phillips. And hold on.

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Yeah, The Hustle by Van McCoy takes me back to 1975, and I met the wife. Well, that just about wraps it up for me this afternoon. It's been great being with you, as always, here on 92.2. I'll be back in a couple of weeks' time to do it all over again. Adrian's up and coming. We drive through till 7 o'clock tonight. Just got time to say thanks to everyone behind the scenes here. Plus, a big thanks to Angie for setting the questions and helping with the program this afternoon. From home. So from yours truly, JB, a very good afternoon to you. God bless you all. Stay safe. Keep well. And I'll see you in 2 weeks' time. Bye-bye. I'm going to leave you with this from Tony Christie and

talking about you, baby, I lie.

astrology to tell me what's right. 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Yeah, yeah, there's something about you, baby, I like.

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1: Okay, good afternoon. Welcome along to Drive Time. Let's have a look at the roads. And I can see Blue Town is all clear there. New Roads all clear. Isle of Sheppey, Sailing Club around that area, all clear there as well. Halfway Houses, 0250 leading into Halfway Houses, that junction there. There seems to be a bit of congestion there. Be aware of that. We move further afield and Wards Hill Road, that's fine. Minster on Sea in general is fine. And so is Minster as well. Plough Road, Lower Road, all them areas, East Church, absolutely fine. No problems there. Let's have a look further afield. And I can tell you that A2500, there's some problems there. Be aware of that. Lower Road, A2500 is fine as well. No problems there. Queenborough and Rushenden, absolutely fine. No problems there whatsoever. As we head off the island onto the mainland, I can tell you that Sheppey Crossing is fine. No problems off and on the island. Sheppey Way, Kingsbury Bridge, that's looking good as well. No problems there. Iway, Kemsley, Milton Reed, just bobbing, absolutely fine. No problems there whatsoever. Conya, that's fine as well. So other than one or two bits and pieces, not looking too bad this Thursday afternoon. As we head into Sittingbourne, and there's some problems there along the A2 coming into Sittingbourne from Batchold. I don't know whether it's actually moving away from Sittingbourne or coming into Sittingbourne or both. Not too sure about that, but there's congestion on the A2 just as you come into Sittingbourne. Where are we now? Park Road seems to be fine. Borden, Keyhole, Tunstall, Hystead, Rodisham, not looking good this Thursday afternoon. Tenham, absolutely fine, no problems there. Bredgar, Ornham area is fine. I can't see any problems there at the moment. As we head towards the M2, seems to be okay, both coastbound and London bound. I can't see any problems there whatsoever. As we check out the trains this Thursday afternoon, I can tell you that the 1617, 1647, 1717, 1747, 1817, 1855, all these services from Sheerness to Sittingbourne are running on time from platform one. 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

yes, sir. 10 past 4 on a Thursday afternoon. Welcome along to Drive Time with me, Adrian Vandal, sitting in for Amanda Cooper this afternoon. What a pleasure it is to be here. Always is a pleasure being here at the station that rules the nation. It is Sheppey FM, 92.2 FM, your station, your music, your island. Many thanks indeed to JB for an absolute wonderful show. And let me just sort this out here because we're getting a lot of jumping on records, you know. Yes, remixes, that's what I call them. Anyway, a warm welcome to Drive Time. How are you? Hope you're well. Yes, I know the heat is unbearable, but it's a little bit cooler. We'll talk about that and a lot more a bit later on, taking you through till 7 with some great music, traffic and travel on the hour, and half an hour and a lot more happening here on Drive Time. Thank you for joining me, and I think it's about time we got this party started. So don't forget your dedications and requests. Love to hear from you this afternoon. You know the score. Telephone, text or email me in. I'll give you them numbers shortly. In the meantime, kicking off the show, here are the moments.

Great stuff indeed. The Moments there, Back in Time, and Dolly My Love. Great tune. That's what it's all about here at Sheppy FM, playing some wonderful music for you guys out there. Now then, it is Adrian Van Dort here, as I say, sitting in for Amanda Cooper this afternoon. And what a pleasure, as I said, it is to be here doing what comes naturally, playing the very best in all the rest. So that's what it's all about. And very professional is that, JB. Yes, I've got to follow that badly, but it is Drive Time on a Thursday afternoon, Thursday the 16th of July. The reason why I say that is because on the 17th of July, which is tomorrow, it is my sister's birthday. And she says she's 21 again, but I won't go into that. No, I'm not going to stretch that out any more than what it needs to be stretched out, put it that way. All right then, so your dedications, requests, all that kind of thing. Well, I gave you the number earlier, I'll give it to you again. You can telephone me on 01795 665 898, or you can text me on 07938 221617, or of course you can email me at email address contact@sheppyfm.org.uk. So that's the way you can contact me here in the studio. Love to hear from you, because I get lonely here, you know. I do need a bit of company via text or telephone. That's what it's all about. Right then, before we go any further, actually, I've got to stress this point. I am not, and I repeat, not going to talk about the football. No, I'm not going to talk about that at all. I'm just going to let the music play. It's as simple as that. I'm avoiding it very, very quickly and very carefully. All right, let's stay in the 80s now. Here's Tavares, More Than a Woman on Sh-

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Sir, I Can Boogie. 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This is Sheppy FM playing you Annie Lennox. Walking on Broken Glass. 25 past four on a Thursday afternoon. Time to play you one more. And then we're going to do some more traffic and travel at 4:30. In the meantime, taking us there, it's a jumping version, a remix. Here's Toto and Africa. Bit temperamental. It's the weather, you know. Whether or not it'll play, that's another story. Anyway, don't forget, keep your dedications and requests coming in. Love to hear from you this afternoon. In the meantime, take it away, Toto.

0: Tub and D Son of Toto and Africa, right here on Sheppy FM. Okay, stand by, we've got Traffic and Trouble coming up very shortly indeed. Roundabout now.
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0: Okay, apologies for the technical errors going on here. It's the weather, you know. Right, let's have a look at the roads at our past four on a Thursday afternoon. I can tell you that Bluetown, Sheerness, New Road, Halfway Houses, that problem at Halfway Houses on the A250 has now disappeared. So it's all clear on the junction there of Halfway Houses. Minster on Sea fine, Minster fine, Wards Hill Road fine as well. No problems there whatsoever. Where are we now? A2500 coming off the A249. There's problems on that road. Be aware of that. Queenborough, Rushenden, that's all fine. No problems there whatsoever. East Church, fine. No problems. In fact, other than what I've mentioned, there's no problems on the island as far as I'm aware, unless, of course, you know different, in which case you can contact me here at Sheppy FM. All right, then, coming off the island onto the mainland, A249, Sheppy flyover, Sheppy crossing, rather. Yes, I'll get it right in a minute. It's right in front of me, agent. Try reading it. You should have gone to Specsavers. Yes, Sheppy crossing. All good, both off and on the island. Kingsbury Bridge, that's fine as well. No problems there whatsoever. Sheppy Way, that's fine. As we move on to the mainland, then, Iway, Kemsley, Milton Regis, Bobbing, Keycole, all them areas absolutely fine. Tong, Conya, Batchold, Merston, all looking good this Thursday afternoon. Sittingbourne Town Centre, that's fine. There was a bit of problems on the A2, but that's now cleared up. Doesn't seem to be any problems on the A2. Oh, yes, there is, sorry. As we look further afield now, on the London Road there, going through Tenham, in both directions, I do believe. So that's leaving Sittingbourne, heading towards Faversham in the Tenham area on the London Road A2. There's problems in both directions, put it that way. So be aware of that. Going back to Sittingbourne Town Centre then, that's absolutely fine. No problems there. I can't see any problems there whatsoever. B2163 and Park Road, all them areas fine. Highstead, Tunstall, Borden, Dunaway, that's looking good. Haven't mentioned going down Detlin Hill at the moment. I will now, and I can tell you that the A249 going down Detlin Hill, there is congestion all the way down to Detlin Village. So a good stretch of road there, so be aware of that. M20 fine, A2 fine. Let's quickly have a look at the train. 1647, 1717, 1747, 1817, 1855, 1925. I'm glad about that one. That's my going home train. All these six trains from Sheerness to Sittingbourne are running on time from platform one. But if there's something I've not mentioned and it's safe and legal to do so, you can telephone or text me on the numbers that I'll give you very shortly. And that is it. Next update, half an hour's time.
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3: 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From late afternoon to early evening, helping to get you home safely.

City where the heat is on. Now, I said I wasn't going to mention the football. I just happened to play Will Smith and Miami. It's a coincidence. That's all it is. All right, then. It is dry time on a Thursday afternoon, 20 to 5. In about 20 minutes' time, we've got a weather update. Not that you need one, as it's quite warm out there. So, you know, take the usual steps. Keep hydrated and not dehydrated. So take plenty of water with you. A bottle of water would be nice. And try and stay out the sunshine if you can. I know you can't really walk under ladders and all that. I get all that. But try and stay out the... in other words, stay in the shade. If you can somehow carry the shade with you wherever you're going from A to B, that'll be great. All right, then. Let's move on with an 80s classic from Belinda Carlisle.

0: number one sound from Belinda Carlisle. Heaven is a Place on Earth, number one hit for her. What a great song that is. Summery sounds all the way here on Sheppy FM. Your music, your station, your island, doing it to ya. Yours truly, Adrian Van Dort, the soul brother like no other, if you know what I mean. Now then, I can tell you something about today. Yes, I know it's hot. I know, yes, I can hear. I hear you, I hear you. Do you know today is World Snake Day? So one of our presenters here at Sheppy FM, Ash Homewood, if you're listening, Ash, it's going to make your day, that's for sure. He likes snakes. So World Snake Day today is also Fresh Spinach Day. So that's an idea for dinner tonight, isn't it? I may even do it myself. May have spinach and spinach. That's it's also... no, I wouldn't really. It's also Guinea Pig Appreciation Day. If you have a guinea pig, spoil it. That's what I say. And also it is National Cherry Day. I'm thinking it's the fruit that you eat. And yeah, I may even nip into the... what do they call it now? Not greengrocers. Yeah, you know, where you get your fruit. I've forgotten now. It's the weather. My mind's gone. Yeah, National Cherry Day. Just thought I'd mention them particular subjects today. And your star sign is Cancer and your birthstone is Ruby. So there you go, a bit of information there. And a bit later on, I shall run through whose birthday is today. Obviously, it's my sister's tomorrow, but there's a lot of celebrities who have got birthdays today. I'll run through that very shortly. In the meantime, I think I'll do two in a row for you while I have a Coke and a smile. We've got Robin Thursky. Think. Yes. You know who I'm talking about. I'm not very good. Not very good. No, no. Take a day off, Ada. And Avicii, back to back. You know the one. Blurred Lines. Yes. Well, it is blurred because I can't read it. Blurred Lines and Avicii's Levels come back to back here. Get off the mic, Adrian.
1: Everybody get up.

Yes, sir. Blurred Lines. I'm not going to attempt the artist. No way. It is drive time, and as I promised, two in a row, here's Avicii. Little tune called Levels. Oh, yes.

turn around there, ending off with Avicii, the late great Avicii. Of course, his first hit went on to do many more levels here on Sheppy FM. It is Drive Time. Adrian Van Dort here, the one and only. There is only one, thank goodness for that. Drive Time covering or sitting in for Amanda Cooper this afternoon. And I promise you very quickly, before we play our last song before Traffic and Travel, birthdays. Yes, mine isn't, by the way, today. Never mind. I can't have a birthday 365 days a year, or can I? I don't know. Right, today's birthday, Lorraine Chase. Remember her? English actress, born in Deptford, London. She's 75 today. Stuart Copeland, 74 today, American musician. Michael Flatley, 68 today, of course. He's responsible for the Riverdance Lord of Dance extravaganza, dancer, choreographer. And if I tried that, I'd most probably fail big time. Johnny Vaughan, 60 today, English television presenter and radio presenter. Will Ferrell, 59, American actor, born in Ivyville, California, USA. Corey Feldman, 55, American actor who starred in Goonies, Stand By Me, Lost Boys and The Burps. And finally, Gareth Bale, 37 today. Of course, former Welsh, Welsh former professional footballer. Yes, so all them birthdays today. And congratulations to all of them from everybody here at Sheppy FM. Yes, of course, you may be celebrating a birthday, or perhaps you're celebrating something, or perhaps you just want to mention. 01795 665 898 is the telephone number. 07938 221 617 is the text number. You can also email me, contact at sheppyfm.org.uk. All requests and dedications gratefully received. And I will give you a mention here on Sheppy FM, the number one station on the island, the station that rules the nation for all generation. Bit of a rap there going on. The soul brother like no other. I can go on about this all day. Anyway, taking us to Traffic and Travel, hopefully, Booty Love and a great hit from them.

if you want to, stare if you want to, but I got to party. I'm up in the party. I'm glad that I got you, and it's alright. You got you a partner, and

0: Receiving a repeat prescription, they could be storing up medicine they don't use or need. This year alone, an estimated £4.9 million will be wasted on unused medicines, which could be reinvested into improving your NHS services. So don't be afraid to check their medication. Encourage them to only order what they need and take any that's not being used back to their local pharmacy for safe disposal. Help us make more of your NHS.
1: All right, let's have a look at the weather. Today will be a mostly sunny, dry and warm day with plenty of sunshine and just a few areas of cloud around, especially in the afternoon. As we head into tonight, we'll see any lingering cloud clearing in the early hours, leaving it clear and dry. Let's have a look at the temperatures at the moment. And at the moment, I can't find it. So we'll move on to the tide times if I can't find it. Ah, there you go. I've got it eventually. At the moment, it is 22 degrees centigrade, according to my map anyway. And finally, let's have a look at the tide times before we move on to traffic and travel. High tide, 2:32 in the morning. Low tide, 8:49 in the morning. High tide again at 14:51. That's 2:51 in the afternoon. And finally, low tide, 21:29. That's 9:29 at night. And that is your weather, temperature, and tide times. And next will be traffic and travel.
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1: Yes, traffic and travel. You've got to be on the ball, see. You've got to be on the ball. All right, then, let's have a look at the roads. Bluetown, all fine. Sheerness, New Road, Halfway Houses. That's all clear around that junction. Minster on Sea, Wards Hill Road, Minster, Plough Road, Lower Road. All them areas fine. Queenborough, Rushenden, fine as well. A2500, that's absolutely fine, no problems there. No problems elsewhere on the island. A2500 seems to be a fine, that's the lower road, of course. Queenborough, Rushenden, I mentioned them. All clear on the island, other than what I've just mentioned. So, looking good this Thursday afternoon, I think. Famous last words. A249 then, that's the Sheppey crossing. Get it right, Adrian. Both off and on the island, free-flowing and looking good. Kingsbury Bridge fine as well. Sheppey Way, no problems there. Iway, Kemsley, Milton Regis, bobbing, and all them areas fine. Middle Way fine. B2005 and B2006 are fine. A2, that problem I told you about on the London Road in between Sittingbourne and Faversham, or Sittingbourne and Raynham. No, Sittingbourne and Faversham, I was right. In the Tenham area, London Road, that's all cleared up now, no problems there. There is a problem just outside the town centre on one of the roads leading onto the A2, be aware of that. And speaking of the A2, there is problems on the A2 near the Keycole area, just past the, what road is it now? A249, that's right, yeah. So underneath the flyover of the A249, A2 of course, near Keycole, there's some congestion there. Now then, we move further afield and Detlin Hill, that is a problem, that is a problem. Going down Detlin Hill, but not so congested lengthwise. It was all the way down to Detlin Village, now it's about halfway. So it's still quite a stretch of road on the A249 down Detlin Hill, but it's still congested, but not a long distance, if you know what I mean. M2 fine, no problems there. M20 fine. And finally, Bredgar and all them areas. Where are we? South Green, Park Road, I mentioned that, haven't I? Bickner, all them areas, you know what I'm talking about. It's all fine there, no problems. Right, let's quickly check the trains out this Thursday afternoon. 17:17, 17:47, 18:17, 18:55, 19:25, 19:54. All these trains from Sheerness to Sittingbourne are running on time from Platform 1. But, and it's a big but, if there's something I've not mentioned that you know about and it's safe and legal to do so, telephone me, please, on the following telephone number, 01795 665 898, or you can text me 07938 221617.

0: shepherdfm.org.uk.
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Coming up to 5:10 on a Thursday afternoon, you're tuned into Drive Time with me, Adrian Van Dort, sitting in for Amanda Cooper. See the way I said that? Adrian Van Dort. That's a stress that out. All right then, got our next tune lined up, ready to go. Summery sounds all the way here on this summer period. A hot one at that. But it's going to cool down by the weekend. They reckon it will be 25 on Saturday and 23 degrees on Sunday. So a little bit cooler. That could be good or bad, depending on who you are. If it could be bad if you enjoy the heat, or if you're like me and you sit in the shade or the refrigerator whenever you can, then obviously it's a good thing. All right, going to play you Dua Lipa now and New Rules. Of course, there are new rules here. You've got to be professional, Adrian. No bad jokes. Yeah, right. And after that tune, I will mention what's happening years ago on this day, i.e. 1969, the year 2000, and the year 2018. So, yeah, stand by for that. In the meantime, stand by for Dua Lipa.

Shep FM playing you Dua Lipa and New Rules. I do like that one, actually. I got my toe tapping to that one. All right, then, I promise you this. And here it comes. What's happened today years ago? Now then, in 1969. I can't remember that. No, I can, honestly. I'm not as young as I look, put it that way. 1969, Apollo 11 lifted off from Cape Kennedy, now Cape Canaveral, in Florida, carrying astronauts Neil Armstrong, I'm sure you know this, Michael Collins and Buzz Aldrin. The mission used a massive Saturn V rocket to achieve the first manned moon landing. You know this, don't you? 3 days later, Neil Armstrong made history as the first human to step onto the lunar surface, famously stating, that's the moon, of course, that's one small step for man, one giant leap for mankind. Famous saying. Yes, there are many famous sayings, you know. In the year 2000, I'm only going to read a little bit of this because obviously it's quite controversial. Footballer George Best's doctor begged every barman in Britain to refuse to serve alcohol to the football legend to help him beat his addiction. He goes on to say other things as well, which could offend some people, so I won't go into that. But it's true. It's true. And do you know, not a lot of people know this. I had to say, I wanted to say it. 2018, Mamma Mia, Here We Go Again. Remember that? Held its star-studded world premiere at the Eventium Apollo historically, yes, I'm wearing his teeth in, known as the Hammersmith Apollo. Why couldn't I say that in the first place? Well, why couldn't I say Mamma Mia, Here We Go Again, held its star-studded world premiere at the Hammersmith Apollo in London? Could have said that, couldn't I? Avoid embarrassment. And there you go. So that's what happened today, years ago. And today in music, I'll run through that a bit later on in the programme. Take you through till 7. It's Drive Time with me, Adrian Van Dort. Robert Howard and Kim Mazzell, fine combination. And a song called Wait. Quite appropriate, really. Okay, 5:15 on a Thursday afternoon, you're tuned into Drive Time. Thank you so much for tuning in. It's Adrian Randall here, taking you through till 7. In the meantime, going to go back to back with this one, Robert Howard and Cher. Every morning.

0: sorry the ending up was sure and strong enough. Do a special mention to all the Sheppey FM people doing road shows this today. Might probably on their way back to the studio now. Well done, guys. Keep up the good work. I believe there was a road show today. Am I right? I think so. Strut of Time with me, Adrian Randall, take you through till 7. With some great tunes taking us to 7. Okay, I've got to tell you what's happening after me at 7. We've got the Ultimate Reggae Show with Mr. Babs and Charlene. And the reason why I say that is because I've got a great reggae tune lined up after the ads to get you in the mood for the Ultimate Reggae Show coming up at 7. A taste, I'm thinking, of what Mr. Babs and Charlene will be playing. That is Dennis Brown, Money in My Pocket. And that is coming up after these ads. Stay tuned.
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0: 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So whatever you are, whatever you're doing, thank you for tuning in to the station that rules the nation. It is Sheppy FM. Now then, with the time fast approaching 5:30, it is time for this.
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0: Okay, 5:30, let's have a look at the roads. It's changing all the time as I speak. Bluetown, Sheerness, New Road, Isle of Sheppy Sailing Club, all around that area. Absolutely fine. Wards Hill Road, Minster, Minster on Sea, all them areas fine. Now, halfway houses, there's a bit of problem leading on to the junction there. The road from the A249 and the A250, both these roads leading on to the junction are congested with traffic. So be aware of that. I suppose it would be at this time of the afternoon, bearing in mind it's the rush hour. So just be aware of that, okay, and be patient and let Sheppy FM get you through what could be a tricky situation. Queenborough Rushenden looking good this Thursday afternoon. A2500 off the A249, there's problems on that road, congestion I'm thinking. Be aware of that. Other than that, it's all looking good on the island this Thursday afternoon. A249 Sheppy Crossing as we head off the island onto the mainland. All clear in both directions as far as I'm aware. Sheppy Way looking good and Kingsbury Bridge looking good as well. As we move further afield then, Iway, Kemsley, Milne Regis, Bobbing, all them areas absolutely fine, no problems there. Newington, that's fine. However, Keycole on the A2 from Sittingbourne to Newington. I'm thinking it's either going from Sittingbourne to Newington or from Newington to Sittingbourne. Whichever way you look at it, there is congestion around the Keycole area of the A2. Be aware of that. Also, Merston, there's some problems there off the A2. Be aware of that. Borden, Tunstall, all looking good. Batchel, Tong, all looking good this Thursday afternoon. Sittingbourne Town Centre, that's okay. B2163, Park Road, Borden Lane, Millway, all them areas, according to my screen anyway, absolutely fine, no problems there. Rodersham fine, Highstead fine, Bredgar, and all them areas fine, no problems there. M2, that seems to be okay. Let me think now. I think it's coastbound, it's okay, but London bound between Sittingbourne and Faversham, there's some congestion on the M2 between Sittingbourne and Faversham, London bound, be aware of that. Finally, Detlin Hill, A249, that little problem I told you about is now cleared, no problems there whatsoever. And I'll give you the train times very shortly indeed. Let's do them now. No direct trains in the next 2 hours. Yes, I'll get back to that shortly. It's not showing any trains on my screen at the moment. But if there's something I've not mentioned that you know about and it's safe and legal to do so, please get in contact with me. And that's it for now.
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Right, I managed to get the train times and the trains on the screen, so apologies for about the earlier announcement. And I'll announce the trains, how they're running after Lady Gaga and Poker Face right here on Sheppy FM. Gonna go two in a row now, Lady Gaga and

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afternoon. You're tuned in to Sheffy FM and Drive Time with me, Adrian Van Dool, taking you through till 7. Two in a row there, ending off with the Venga Boys. We like to party. We certainly do, don't we? Yes, we do, guys. Oh, yes.

Yeah, definitely singing along to that one, I was. Badly. All right, better late than never. Let's have a look at the trains very quickly. 1747, 1817, 1855, 1925. Hey! 1954, excuse me, and 2047. All these trains from Sheerness, from Sittingbourne, rather. Sorry, from Yes, I was. Oh, dear. Coffee, yeah. Can I have a coffee, please? Heavy on the onions. Yes, all these trains from Sheerness to Sittingbourne are running on time. Let's put on the next tune rather quickly. Just to remind you, coming up at 7, we got the Ultimate Reggae Show with Mr. Babs and Charlene taking you through until 10 o'clock. And then we've got the Airplay Top 40 from 10 o'clock to midnight, I'm thinking. And then Sheppy FM through the night. Of course, the Airplay Top 40 with Spencer James. Right, let's get this tune on very quickly indeed, I think. It is Drive Time with me, Adrian Van Dorn. Thoroughly enjoying it. Hope you're enjoying the programme. As we go back in time now with this one, I love it. It's Sweet Dreams and Honey Honey, originally done by ABBA.

absolutely love that tune. What do I know? Sweet Dreams and Honey Honey right here on Drive Time. Now, I promised you a little bit earlier on what's happening today in music, so I'll do that right now. Did you know that in 1964, I was only 2 years old then, so I'll let you work out how old I am. The Rolling Stones had their first UK number one single with It's All Over Now. Sounds appropriate, doesn't it, with my career? Although their American tour just a month earlier had been, in Bill Wyman's words, a disaster. So there you go. I didn't think so, but I was only two at the time. Anyway, 2001, Robbie Williams started a two-week run at number one in the UK singles chart with Eternally, the fourth number one for the former Take That singer. So he's doing well. I may even play a Robbie Williams track, actually. Good idea, Batman. I think I'll do that. And finally, 2012, Queen's 1975 classic Bohemian Rhapsody. What a tune that is. Was voted as the UK's favourite number one single. I'm thinking in 2012, narrowly beating Michael Jackson's Billie Jean for the top spot. The poll conducted by the official charts company had the Beatles' Hey Jude. Told you I wasn't going to mention the football. Hey Jude. At number five, with Adele's hit Someone Like You at number three. So there you go. Today music from all them years and decades ago. Don't worry, I'm leaving at seven. Don't worry about a thing, because every little thing will be all right. Now then, I think what we'll do is do two in a row now. So we're going to go into the noughties with Sigma, Nobody to Love, a number one hit for them, followed by a disco classic from Odyssey, Going Back to My Roots, or in this case, Going Back Home, a classic disco track. So let's go disco with that. But first of all, here's Sigma, followed by Odyssey, back to back here on Drive Time.

Okay, last one before Traffic in Trouble coming up at 6. Then we've got an hour to go before Ultimate Reggae hits the airwaves. Nearly lost what I was talking about then. Mr. Babs and Charlene taking care of business at 7. I may even play a reggae track before 7, who knows. It's Drive Time with me, Adrian Van Dort.

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0: Okay, good evening. Welcome to Drive Time. Let's have a look at the roads. And it's all clear in Bluetown, Sheerness, New Road, Isle of Sheppey, Sailing Club, all around that particular area. 0250 looking good. Halfway Houses, the junction there, absolutely fine. No problems there. No problems. Minster on Sea, Minster, Queenborough, and Rushenden, all looking good on the island, except for the A2500 Lower Road off the A249, bit of congestion there, be aware of that. As we move further afield, we come off the island onto the mainland. Sheppey Crossing looking good this Thursday evening, A249 in both directions. Sheppey Way looking good, Kingsbury Bridge looking good. As we move further afield on the mainland, Iway, Kemsley, Milton Regis, take a breath, Adrian, bobbing, Keycole, that problem, by the way, at Keycole has now disappeared off my screen, Newington, all these areas absolutely fine. We move further afield, Tong, Rodisham, Highstead, Tunstall, all these areas on the mainland absolutely fine this evening. As we head towards Sittingbourne Town Centre, that's looking good. Park Road and Millway at, bye-bye Sadie, Park Road, Millway, Sittingbourne Town Centre, looking absolutely fine, no problems there. B2163, A2 looking good from Sittingbourne, heading in both directions, looking good on the A2 London Road, be aware of that. It's all clear, so that's nothing to worry about there. M2, I'm thinking London bound from Faversham to Sittingbourne. Just before you get to Detlin Hill, there's problems there. That's the M2 London bound between Faversham and Sittingbourne near Detlin Hill. And speaking of Detlin Hill, that's absolutely fine. A249 going down Detlin Hill. No problems there. Bridger, Bickner, Huckin, Milstead, all these areas are absolutely fine. There's no problems there other than the problems I've just mentioned. All right then, let's have a look at the trains. I can tell you the 1817, 1855, 1925, 1954, 2047, 2147. All these trains from Sheerness to Sittingbourne are running on time from platform number one. So the trains have been good all afternoon, no problems, bearing in mind the heat and the weather. It's all looking good on the trains. The roads, one or two roads a bit suspect with the congestion of traffic. I don't think it's roadworks. I think it's just this time of day. But if there's something I've not mentioned that you know about and it's safe and legal to do so, contact me here in the studio. The telephone number you're looking for is 01795 665 898. 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Next update, half an hour's time, the final update. We've got Loveland, Let the Music Lift You Up, coming up next, followed by Milky and Just the Way You Are.
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busting out the tunes this Thursday evening. Milky. Ending off two in a row. Oh, yeah.

Just gone 10 past 6 on a Thursday evening. This is Sheppy FM Drive Time with me, Adrian Vandal, sitting in for Amanda Cooper this afternoon stroke evening, or for Drive Time itself. And hopefully Amanda will be back next Thursday. 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Ultimate Floor Fillers with Charlene every Friday between 7 and 10. And if you like your more variety of club and R&B and drum and bass and all that kind of thing, join Wayne C. Wayne Cordwell for Club Sheppy on Saturdays between 9 and midnight. Guaranteed to make you move and groove. Wherever you are, whatever you're doing, keep it locked to Sheppy FM. We are here 24 hours a day, 7 days a week, 365 days a year for your entertainment and delight. Okay, tantalising your taste buds now with another reggae tune. And coming up at 7, exactly what it says on the tin, Ultimate Reggae with Mr. Babs and Charlene. And I thought I'd play this one as well, one of my favourite reggae tracks, a man who's very talented, didn't get the stardom that he really deserved, but nevertheless a great artist. I'm talking about Maxi Priest.

great stuff indeed. Reggae at its very best, feeding the vibes with Maxi Priest and Strolling On. And it's summer, yes, but not for long, because you know what's coming. I won't even go there. All I've got to say is one word: December. But anyway, don't ruin the show, Adrian. You've done so good so far, so don't take it down, whatever you do. All right then, still got some more hits still to play before 7. Don't forget Ultimate Reggae Show coming up at 7 with Mr. Babs and Charlene. That'll take you through until 10, where we've got the Airplay Top 40 with Spencer James and, of course, Sheppy FM through the night until Get Up and Go Breakfast Show at 7 o'clock tomorrow morning. I say, still got some hits still to come between now and 7. It's me, Adrian Van Dort, and what a pleasure. And I've thoroughly enjoyed myself this afternoon. Thank you so much for inviting me into your homes or wherever you are, playing my favourite tunes. Hopefully, they're your favourite tunes, as we continue the beat now with SL2.

evening. What an incredible tune, Mr. Beat, or M Beat rather, featuring General Levy and Incredible. Ending off two in a row, I had the privilege and pleasure of introducing General Levy on stage in the 80s at a venue. Won't tell you which one it is, but it was a privilege. And I got talking to the guy backstage, and what a lovely guy he was. And great tunes. That's what it's all about here at Sheppy FM. All right, I think we're squeezing, squeezing one more tune before our final traffic and travel of the evening. Don't forget your dedications and requests. You know the score, 01795-665-898 is the telephone number. 07938-221-617 is the text number. You can also use them numbers as well as the email contact at sheppyfm.org.uk at 7 when Mr. Babs and Charlene will be taking the reins from me with the Ultimate Reggae Show. In the meantime, taking us to traffic and travel, bingo players.

0: Great stuff indeed. Bingo Players, Cry Just a Little. Ah, oh, what a great tune that is. The hits just keep coming right here on Sheppy FM. And I was going to say something. Oh, yeah, that's right. Yeah, I'll be back. I know already when I'm back here at Sheppy FM, I'll be back here next Wednesday covering Sasha's Dry Time. Okay, Sasha Walker. I'll be here next Wednesday between 4 and 7 covering Dry Time. Next Wednesday, join me then. It's always a pleasure being here, doing what comes naturally, my friends. Now then, fast approaching 6:30, I think it's about time for this.
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0: Okay, 6:30 on a Thursday evening, time for our last Traffic and Travel update for now. As we head to Blue Town, Sheerness, Isle of Sheppey Sailing Club, New Road, all around that area. Absolutely fine, no problems there. A250 leading into halfway houses, and all the roads leading into halfway houses and the junction there, absolutely fine, no problems there. Wars Hill Road, Minster on Sea, again, that's fine, no problems there. A2500 off the A249, that's looking good, lower road, no problems there whatsoever. Queenborough and Rushenden, no problems there. In fact, no problems on the island whatsoever. All clear on platform one, if you know what I mean. As we head towards the mainland via Sheppey Crossing Bridge, and I can tell you it's free flowing both off and on the island. So Sheppey Crossing looking good this Thursday evening off and on the island in both directions. Sheppey Way looking good, no problems there. Kingsbury Bridge, again, no problems there. Highway, Kemsley, Milton Regis, Bobbing, and Lower Hailstow, Newington, all them areas, absolutely fine. Again, no problems there. And Sheppey Crossing going all the way down past Stanaway again, and Chestnut Street, all looking good, no problems there whatsoever. B2006 leading into Sittingbourne, no problems there either. Milton Regis, Kemsley, Bobbing, I mentioned that earlier. Millway and Park Road and B2163 all, and Borden Lane all leading into Sittingbourne Town Centre. All of that clear, no problems there. A2 all through Sittingbourne leading up to Newington and Tenham, absolutely fine. Leading on to Tenham via Batchold and Tong and Merston, the London Road A2 looking good. Likewise, heading towards Newington and Raynham past Keycole again, no problems there whatsoever. M2, that's looking good. M20 looking good as well. A249 down Detlin Hill. Now, there was problems earlier on, but that's now seemed to have disappeared, and it doesn't seem to be any problems going down Detlin Hill up to Detlin Village. Bredgar, Milstead, Bickner, Huckin, all them areas, absolutely fine. No problems there whatsoever. Now then, let's head towards the trains. I think that's a good idea, Adrian. 1855, 1925, 1954, 2047, 2147, 2247. All these trains from Sheerness to Sittingbourne are running on time from platform number one. So you've got no worries about the trains. They'll get you to your destination one way or the other. The roads are looking good anyway, other than just one or two hot spots, but you expect that tailing off the rush hour this Thursday evening. But if there's something that I haven't mentioned that you know about and it's safe and legal to do so, please telephone or text me. We have got Roll Deep and Whitney Houston lined up after the ads here on Drive Time.
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should have sound Whitney Houston, How Will I Know? Answers on a postcard, please, to Sheffy FM on this Thursday evening. Well, that just about wraps it up for me. Thank you so much for tuning in to Drive Time this Thursday afternoon. The pleasure has been all mine. Going to leave you with a few tunes now. De La Soul, Robbie Williams, Criss Cross and Jump, Wham, Club Tropicano and Two Unlimited, No Limit, a number one hit for them. Next up, we've got Mr. Babs. No Charlene tonight, but Mr. Babs with the ultimate reggae show, the ultimate show, coming up at 7. In the meantime, from me, Adrian Van Dort, thank you so much and take care of yourselves. I'll see you next Wednesday for Drive Time. In the meantime, bye-bye for now.

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good evening, one all and everyone. There you go, starting off the evening tonight with reggae, afro and more there, with a little bit of Bob Marley and Stir It Up. Why not? As you can hear, you have got Babs as broadcaster, bringing you the reggae, afro beat and a little bit

and more. Yes, Mrs. Bab said that she was going to bring you 2 weeks. 2 weeks of pure reggae and Afrobeat, nothing else. Ah, 6:30 tonight, Mrs. Bab said. Are you going? Oh, yes, I forgot. I totally forgot. So, yes, I've got no playlist and no music at all. Well, I've got a few in the list already. How about this? I've got UB40 already in the list. Bobby McFerrin, Don't Worry, Be Happy. And I've got Bob Sinclair and QTB with Sounds of Freedom. A little bit of pop, but it is that reggae style. As always, if you would like to add to this list tonight and you are listening in, tuned in to Sheppy FM 92.2, you can get all me on the old dog and bone, as always, 01 795 665 5898. Tech guy, I've forgotten to do something again. As always, the tech, the message is available, 07938221617. 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And if you are about to go out and about, I know it's nice and sunny and it's warm out there, but why not download the Sheppy FM app? You can take us with you on the way, available from all good iOS and Android devices. And then if you think of a good reggae, afro, or a little bit more, I play hip-hop and I'll go a little bit deeper if you want me to. The flow is yours tonight, guys. As always, you can message me directly through that and let me know what you're up to on this glorious, warm evening. I'm going to get the tech guy to kick in the air conditioning because that fan is just not doing it and not doing it at all. Contact numbers are there. You know where we're going to go tonight. I'm literally going to play some music, starting off with UB40, Breakfast in Bed, with a reggae track from 1988. May I say a big thank you first, a big shout out, as always, Mr. Van Dor, bringing us a good selection of music. Getting you home safe and sound, hopefully. And if you are still out and about on the roads, why not pop me a message? Let me know your favourite reggae, ska or afrobeat, or you know what I mean, hip-hop tune. I'll chuck it in the list here or there. How about this? You, like I said, going back now, UB40, Breakfast in Bed, 1988. Is it really that old?

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Don't worry, be happy. Don't worry, be happy.

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1: And there you go, Bobby McFerrin with Don't Worry, Be Happy. And you're taking you back to 1988. Now, how about that, T? Bringing you up another decade now to 1998. How about this one? Going through a little bit of Culture Club. I Just Want to Be Loved. And big shout out, all tuned in. Oh, just come through. Literally all tuned in, loud and proud in the garden, listening from the kitchen. Sarah, I hope you're enjoying the tunage so far. As always, you want a dedication request or even just a shout out. If I get the right button, here you go. Take a listen to this. No, it says file not found. Oh, that's a little bit naughty, isn't it? Oh dear. Somebody's been having a clear out. No, it's not. It is not there. Right, okay, then I'll go back to that. As always, if you would like a dedication request or a shout out, we are here on Shemmy FM 92.2. Oh, world right there, Tim. It's funny, it's funny. I'll shout at him tomorrow morning when I'm in, boss. Yes, at least let us know you're doing things. Telephone number, as always, get me on the old dog and bone, 01795. That's the chair, by the way, it's squeaking. 665898. You can also send that cheeky text, as always, 07938221617. You can tell I wasn't ready to read them out, weren't you? Can't you? 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And then you can message me, like Sarah did, for free. Let me know she's tuned in loud and proud in the garden. Well, this one's for you then, Sarah. Culture Club, I Just Want to Be Loved. Taking you back to 1998. Enjoy.

0: Club there with I Just Want to Be Loved by You from 1998. We've got quick little jingles and the information coming up for you. But I found this one first. There you go. Listen, take a listen. I found it.
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3: 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Also seek shade wherever possible. Drink water regularly, even if you're not thirsty. Keep cool, beat the heat, use fans or air conditioning, and spend time in air-conditioned spaces and take breaks in the shade. Did you know that older adults, children, and people with chronic illnesses are at most risk of a heat stroke? Here are the warning signs. Body temperatures above 39.4 degrees, hot, dry skin, confusion or slurred speech, or a seizure, rapid strong pulses, and loss of consciousness. If you spot any of these symptoms, call 999 immediately. Summer should be a time for joy and outdoor fun, not a health risk. So remember to protect, hydrate, and cool down so you can stay safe in the summer sun.
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And there you go, Mr. Vegas there with Head Side, taking you back to 1998. But how about this for a little bit of change? A little bit of local talent bringing you up to 2025. Brad Pittance and the Pirates, Live and Learn. Like I said, a little bit of local talent for a change.

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And there you go, that was Bad Manners there with Got No Brains. Yes, I haven't. And no brains till tonight. You are listening to Babs as broadcaster tonight, bringing you the reggae, afrobeat, and a little bit more, and a little bit more. Like I said, I'm digging a few tracks out. I'm seeing if I can get a playlist. Listening for the end of the show, the last hour of the show. The time, though, now is 7:43 p.m. Yes, 19:43 p.m. This date, Thursday, the 16th of July. Look at that. We are more than halfway through the year. It is hot. It really is, isn't it? It is warm. It's nice. Nice little cool breeze in there. But what are you doing this evening besides listening to good music only here on Sheppy FM? As always, by now, you can message me on 07938221617. Don't forget the old dog and bone. If you want to give me a call, speak to me over the air. Well, I won't put you on air, you know what I mean. 01795665898. And as always, you want to change the flow of the system. Do you know whether you want to stay in a little bit of ska, or you want to go for a bit more reggae, or you even want to hear a little bit of what Babs has got for hip-hop and R&B or anything like that? 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It's as simple as that. Tell your friends to tune in. Send a message in. What do you want to hear? If not, you get my playlist for tonight up until 10 o'clock. And then don't forget, what are we on today, Thursday? It is the Airplay Top 40 with our very own Spencer James from 10 till 1 a.m. So stay tuned for that. If not, for now, enjoy the reggae and more. How about this one? I played Brad Pittance before. Like I said, local talent this. Local talent. So how about this one for you as well? This is called One Night Stand, and a ska track that he wrote in 2024. Take a listen. Let me know what you think of it. A little bit of local talent.

And there you go, like I said, Brad Pittance there and the Pirates, local talent to Sheppey FM with One Night Stand. What do you think of that? Not bad, was it? That is definitely going to be added to my reggae playlist, as always. How about this? Sticking with a little bit of ska at the moment. I know Mrs. Babs don't really like it. Well, I mean, I'm playing the music. If she'd have been in, she'd have been playing reggae. It's her own fault for her for pushing me in. So why not? How about this? Taking you to 2011 now. Call Me Malcolm. This takes me back about 3 years now when I first came in here. Yeah, our Mr. Steve, he showed me a few reggae tunes and ska tunes, and I was like, ooh, I'm keeping them. And I'm going to play a few. How about this? Call Me Malcolm. Does my offbeat look big in this? That's a nice way of saying that word, isn't it? Offbeats. What do you reckon? Is it too big?

There you go, not stopping there, carrying straight on. Madness with Michael Caine, taking back to 1992, only here on Sheppy FM 92.2.

And there you go, Madness there with Michael Caine, taking you back to 1992. Now, how about this? A scientist, Rasta Dub, it's everywhere. Like I said, sticking with a little bit of ska for a while. Community news coming in at 8 or 2000 hours.

0: 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This is your community news.
1: And yes, good evening and welcome to your 8 o'clock community events guide. Last one of the day, this day, Thursday the 16th of July. And let's take a look what we've got for you today. I'm organised. I told you I'm really organised, aren't I? Yes, afternoon tea is taking place at the Castle Connections on the 1st of August 2026. It's taking place from 2pm till 4pm. Now, the cost of said afternoon tea is £15 per person. Booking is essential. This includes a glass of Pimm's. So, phone number 01 7956 6 1277. And we've got One Island, One Ride, One Very Good Cause. Sponsor Luke on his ride around the island in August. Every mile Luke rides helps support Sheppey FM ourselves, the voice of our island. Luke is cycling around the Isle of Sheppey to raise 35 miles, 56 kilometres, to help raise money for Sheppey FM. It's taking place on the Tuesday, the 18th of August. Now, it's a solo ride he's doing around the Isle of Sheppey, but if you'd like to support him and cycle along or, you know, give him encouragement, all is welcome. And where does it say every donation makes a difference? It doesn't say. I know we've got a sponsorship form in the reception here, so if you would like to sponsor that, and take a look out in any local shops because they are being delivered out.

And there you go, madness, with big baggy trousers even, taking you back with a little bit of scar to 1992. Like I said, finishing off the little bit of scar run that I started. So how about this one? Do you remember this? 1993, Neville Staples, a.k.a. Judge Roughneck, Rude Boys, Out of Jail.

0: isn't it? There you go. Taking you back to 1993 there with Neville Staples, a.k.a. Judge Roughneck. Rude Boys, Out of Jail. Stay loading the last Ruscar track that I'm going to give you now. This is Double Trouble, Rebel MC. This is Ska.
1: Now this is Rebel MC alongside Double Trouble. 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
4: Everybody!

And there you go, that was Bob Sinclair with Sounds of Freedom, coming in now, new one added to our system from 2026. This is called Tom Mullinedge, and Nothing Is Impossible. If I get hold of the right piece of paper that's right in front of me, it's the only one that's been added for a while. It's a proper reggae and Afrobeat tune. Like I said, all this music is greatly sourced by our very own Trevor Fox and Mick Terry and our very own Wayne Caldwell. They all sit there and collate all this music, collect it, find it, search it, all the information, and then put it on the system for you, or for us guys, to play for you guys, our audience. So here's a little bit of information about this one. This is a Tom Mullinedge, Nothing Is Impossible, little reggae and Afrobeats tune. Apparently, Tom is an independent artist from the UK, blending Afrobeats with soulful melodies. Soulful, hence why Babs has picked this one out. This single has been picking up steady momentum ahead of its July release. Tom Mullinedge is a Manchester-based Afro-gospel world music artist, originally from the Democratic Republic of Congo, and former Tom Mullinedge Music CIC. Through music, he inspires young people and promotes hope, peace and unity within communities. His sounds combine Afrobeat, gospel and world influences with uplifting messages of faith, resilience and self-belief. That information was brought to you by Creeps with a Z Artists. Little reggae Afrobeats tune for you here, Tom Mullinedge, Nothing Is Impossible. If I don't play it now, I won't be able to get it back in my list, and you'll understand why. I think the words say it all. Take a listen to this, turn it up nice and loud, enjoy this, and then I'll be back on the other side after Sinani as well with Reunion. Beautiful, absolutely beautiful. Listen, enjoy. Like I said, turn it up loud.

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0: And there you go, UB40 there with Freestyler, taking you back to 2003. Yeah, 2003 on that. Was it really that long ago? 23 years ago already. Well, it sounds like 8, 9 year old, if that, yeah. It doesn't seem that long, does it? Got a quick little Seaside Bar competition Insta coming in for you. And then after that, I've got a new song for you. I'm going to give you the information for it first, though. Like I said, digging in deep, something I don't normally do when I come in here. Normally, I do new music on a Friday morning, as you know, guys. But I was being, pushing for new music all the time, kept playing the new releases, even though they shouldn't have been played. That was me being a naughty boy, as always. So I thought, well, why not? I'll have a look through and see what reggae tracks and afro and things like that have been added to the system this year. So I was going through. I've already played you two. Yeah. And that was it. Nothing is it. No, oh, one. I played you one. I played you Nothing Is Impossible. And then I played you Sanini. That is new music added to the system, but not the track that was on the booklet. Yes. So, but this one is. This is. Let me go. No, it's not. It's that one. That's a. You don't want dance pop now, do you? That's one that I played another day. This is Dunia. And Aram, D-U-N-I-A, Junior and Aram, the passenger. Junior and Aram is a reggae soul, again. And then perhaps we've got a bit of soul influence tonight, haven't we? Yeah, reggae soul project with deep roots in ska, jazz, punk, and the OG rhythm of New York City. The group was founded by lifelong partners Junina Best, vocals, ukulele, percussion, and flute, and Aram Seinreich, bass, guitar, percussion, and production. Junia and Aram's first album, Bedfellows, was released by GMO Records in 2022. The single, It's Never Easy, has garnered tens of thousands of radio spins on hundreds of stations around the world, reaching number 2 on the World Inside Music Chart and number 5 on the Bandwagon Network Radio Charts in 2023. Their second album, Empire of Two, released in 2026, was supported by a European tour, included 2 sets at the Freedom Sound Festival in Cologne, in Germany. Their album's first single, a reggae version of Iggy Pop's The Passenger, brought Junia and Aram back together with producer Hans Niswand. That information is brought to you by Music Radio Promotions. So let's take a listen to this. This was added all the way back in May. But in May, it mustn't have been the play time for it. So this is a new one added in May. But I'm playing it you tonight, guys. Junior and Aram with The Passenger. After a quick little Seaside Bar competition. This will be over and done within 30 seconds and then we'll get back to the music. How about that?
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0: Jamaica, Jamaica, Kingston, Jamaica.
1: And there you go, that was Wheeler CM Sound, Kingston Girl, and a quick little replay of the first 3 seconds of it. I pressed the wrong button, I was doing the wrong yes, I'm busy, bringing you some good tunage and music. Hopefully you're enjoying the reggae, afro and more, brought to you tonight by your very own Babs as broadcaster, bringing you the music for the next hour and 15 minutes. It's almost bang on the way. There you go. Hour and 15 minutes left of the show up until 10 o'clock. And then don't forget, after I finished at 10 o'clock, I'm taking you through until 1 p.m. What day are we on? Yeah, we're on Thursday. Time's changed. My eyes like straining. There we go. Yes, from 10 till 1 a.m. Our very own Airplay Top 40 with what's on, what's selling best in and around the Swale area, I do believe, with our very own Spencer James. And yes, and like I said, I'm bringing you some good music at the moment. I hope you're enjoying the music that I'm playing. But as always, if you would like to change the flow or, you know, ask for something a little bit different, it's got to be reggae, afrobeat, hip-hop and R&B, that kind of style. You know, I play a little bit more than just reggae and afro. As always, you can get me on the old Dog and Bone, 01795 665 898. You can always send me that cheeky text, normally gets me giggling and laughing anyway, 07938221617. And don't forget, yes, if you're sat near a computer, QWERTY keypad thing, you can always email me, contact@sheppyfm.org.uk. See, we're so busy. We've got 1, 2, 3, 4, 5, 6 screens, and then we've got to read, oh, and the phone, that's 7, and then all the little needles and everything else. We've got loads to do. And don't forget, if you are out and about, if you're enjoying that last little bit of sunshine, I can see a little bit of red glow reflect off the windows right in front of us at the studio here. It'd be beautiful if I could see that sunset, wouldn't it? I'm gonna have to get them to lift the building up, turn it round and face it the other way. That'd be awesome. We'd see the sunset as it sets, isn't it? 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Yes, we do here at your local radio, media and tourist information centre. Only open for tourist information until about 4 o'clock, I think it is. So night time's different. And like I said, and if you're interested in sponsoring, I've not got a sponsor. Many of us don't have sponsors for nighttime show. So if you're a business out there, you know, you're enjoying the style of music you listen to, we have every night, we have a different style of music. Monday, we have cult rock and classic rock. Tuesday, we've got our classic country. These are all take place from 7 till 10 or 7 till 9. Yes, so Monday, 7 till 10, we have classic rock and cult rock show every alternative week. On a Tuesday, we have a classic country show brought to you by our very own Mick Terry every week from 7 till 9. On a Wednesday, that's the reset. That's the big reset, isn't it? That's our very own Neil DJ that night. Yes, split persona. I wonder where I get mine from. No influence at all. Yes, he brings us the music that is in the pubs and clubs. That is music that people are actually asking the DJs for. Yes, that's from 7 till 10. And then on a Thursday, yes, as you can hear, it is either me and Mrs. Babs or one of us, normally one of us, yeah? Supposed to be Mrs. Babs tonight bringing you reggae and afro. She kicked me in, so I'm going to bring you a little bit of reggae, afro and more. Yes, we take place 7 till 10. And then if we're not in, it's our very own Miss Lady P along with MCAG. I've only ever wrote that down once and I remember that, but yeah, I can't remember the phone number that's in front of me for 3 years. Yes, she brings you the soul, funk and more. You've got to say that very slowly, haven't you? So, yeah, I'd get in trouble for that one, wouldn't I? Soul, funk and more. Yes, and then don't forget, on a Friday, it's Mrs. Babs. Yes, she is in on her own. She brings you the Friday night dance vibes. It's all dance music, but dance vibes. It all depends how it goes on the week. And then don't forget, yes, that's it. That's Monday to Friday for you guys. So that, you know, if you're interested in sponsoring, you know what to do. Grab a pen and a piece of paper and then take down the number. You can ring our reception number tomorrow morning from 9 o'clock. Yeah, get them working, get them doing what you should be doing. You can call our reception number on 01 795 66 4499, or you could just simply send a email, contact Julie C at Sheppy FM. It's as simple as that, and she will get to you and give you a little bit more information if you would be interested in sponsoring our evening shows. Why not? We're a charity. We all need to get along and help each other get along. How about this for now, then? I've been nattering enough, haven't I? Yes, I have. This is another new one for you from the Reggae 2026. Like I said, added in May. This is Anna Nicholson with I. Now, I've just had it. That is typical, isn't it? I flicked the page over. There you go. Anna Nicholson with I. This is Ontario, Canada's Anna Nicholson. Plays no instruments at all, nor does she read or write music, but she has composed over 100 songs, working with various collaborators and shopping her songs as demos, with her voice as her only instrument. A single mother of two, Anna juggles song signing, where's that come from? Anna juggles songwriting with providing for her family, song plugging and learning all she can about the music industry. She's the ultimate entre-musician. Background: having spent much of her youth experimenting with the power of word through poetry and storytelling, she quickly discovered that the most impactful way to communicate was through song, through life's many, many detours that creative energy swelled. That information was brought to you by Juice Music. Like I said, this is by Anna Nicholson, simply entitled I, and it's as easy as that. Take a listen to this. Let me know what you think of it.

And yes, there you go. That was Kiana Key featuring Valerie Kaufman. Valerie Kaufman, K-A-U-F-M-A-N, with X's Funeral. Little bit of upbeat bop bop. It's under the list in the system. It's under the list as pop, but that is a little bit of upbeat pop reggae with a little bit of Latino twist. Like I said, newly added to our system in May. So I thought it's about time to play it. Like I said, Kiana Key is a New York City-based independent artist, singer, songwriter, and she's a fashion model. She's worked with some of the leading producers, remixes, and DJs in the world. And she was a member of Insina, I-S-I-N-A, Inc., a music talent search and mentoring program. She's originally from Latvia, but moved to and started performing in the UK as a teenager before moving in 2018 to the US. And then from there, her combination of pop, Latin, and Afropop influences brings integrity to her work. It's refreshing and full of exotic taste. Her soulful vocal timbre is often compared to Sia, Shakira, and Rihanna. Which, yes, I can do that. I can get that. I do get that. And that information was brought to you by iPluggers. I've got a quick little participation jingle coming. But no, before that, I'm going to read you this one. This one that was added to our system in when I find it. No, it's gone. It's on that piece of paper right at the side of me. See, I'm clever. I got smart while I was waiting. I got them already. This one is Creeps and Cozy Sia featuring Skid X. Yeah, so it's C-R-E-E-P-Z-Z, Creeps with a double Z, and Kosi Sia featuring Skid X, Overdose. This is a little bit of LB rap with hip-hop, emerging from the gritty streets of Thetford, Norfolk. Emerging from the gritty streets of Thetford, Norfolk. There you go, said it. Creeps is an indie hip-hop artist on a mission. Hip-hop? Indie? Really? On a mission. With features in Norwich Evening Times, BBC Look East, and BBC Radio One Extra. He's not just making music, he's igniting a movement. His unique sound draws comparisons to British hip-hop heavyweights like K. Cole, Benny Banks, and Potter Piper. But Creeps stands out as a voice of authenticity and passion. Creeps' journey is one of resilience and transformation. Growing up in a council estate, he faced a childhood filled with challenges that could have defined him. Instead of succumbing to adversity,

His powerful lyrics resonate with fans who felt the weight of adversity, sparking conversations that matter, with over 3.3 million views on TikTok and a rapidly growing following on platforms like Spotify, Apple Music and SoundCloud. Creeps has built a dedicated fan base that spans across the UK and beyond. His music is more than just entertainment, it's a catalyst for change. That was brought to you by TIWN Media. Like I said, this is Creeps and Cozy Seer featuring Skid X with Overdose after a quick little participation jingle. And this is what I said, if you're interested in sponsoring us, this could be your advert instead of ours. You can't complain, could you?

your body and your soul and mind. Cause everything that I do's for us. Stand by my side, do right, then we both be fine. I overdose on your love. You got me feeling the way, and this way that I feel isn't feeling the same. The way that you look in my eyes, I'm surprised that you're feeling my way.

And yes, that did just a little bit quicker than I thought it was going to do. There you go. That was Creeps and Kosisia featuring Skidex with Overdose. What do you reckon to that? Little bit of LB rap and R&B there for you. Hip-hop even for you. Mrs.

0: Babs is tuned in and enjoying the tunage. Good, good. I hope you are. Like I said, going to play a little bit of Afro as I start coming into the end of the show. The time is now 21:07. This day, Thursday the 16th of July 2026, on the old Gregorian calendar. It is almost evening time, isn't it? It is almost sunset. Just as we catch the last little bit of sunset, why not? It's about the right time. Let's have a little look, actually, on the weather. Let's see what it says. Let's see what it says. It says that the sunset is... I can never find it on this thing. Not in the morning. Not when I want it. Sunset. What does it say? Doesn't say on there. Where is it? Where's it gone? Yeah, I'll find it. I will find it. It's here somewhere. I know that. It's always here. There you go. Sunset tonight is... Oh, yes, it is. 21:06. It is just about going down now. The time is now 21:08. Only here on Sheppy FM 92.2 and beyond. How about a little bit of this then? Kiana Key featuring Mafio. Coconut, rum and coke. Why not? Down by the beach. Enjoy.
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go. Irish Star with Save Vibes, the Vibes Even There with Bad Vibes. Next one I've got up for you guys. This will be the last one by the looks of it. Let me just give a little flick. I might have that one on. That's reggae pop. That's electric pop. That's it. Yeah, maybe two more. Oh, there's an R&B there. Oh, I hadn't thought of that way. I could have gone that way. R&B, upbeat, pop as well. Oh, yeah. Well, it should be the last one of the Afrobeat reggae ones, but there is a couple of R&B ones in there. This one, though, this, like I said, going back through the new music, and new music that is added, greatly added to by our very own Mick Terry, Trevor Fox, and our very own Wayne Cordwell sits there, puts it all in the system and sorts it all out and everything, and they collate and collect all the information that we read out for you guys. But we request these songs, sometimes it's put sent through by the music promoters and things like that, and sometimes it's the presenters themselves that get a request. Like me last week, I got one, or a week before I requested it, and then I played it last week because you community asked for that song and it wasn't in our system, so I added it. This one, like I said, we came in, me and Mrs. Babs came in a few years ago, and we pushed and pushed and pushed and pushed for Afrobeat, and they were like, we don't have any Afrobeat. Yes, you do. Yes, I went through the system and I played all the Afrobeat that had been in the system for years and years. Many people don't realise that Afrobeat has been along for a long time. It's just that it wasn't called Afrobeat. It's just easier that everyone recognises it that way. Don't know why. I knew the difference between Afro house, Afro dance, Afro, yeah, and reggae and reggaeton. But not everyone does. But this one, this is a little Afro house tune for you. Yes, it is. It's by Master Frick with the M-A-S-T-A, Master, and then Frick, R-F-I-K. Yes, so How Much Is Your Love Worth? A little Afro house tune for you. Master Frick is an Afro house artist, producer and DJ whose sound is shaped by a rich cultural journey from Nigeria to Europe. Now based between the Netherlands and Portugal, he blends African rhythm with a global electronic influences to create music that feels both deeply rooted and internationally resonant. From a young age, Master Frick was drawn to music, not just as a listener, but as a creator. What started as a childhood dream of becoming a producer and performing DJ has steadily evolved into a focused pursuit of sound, identity, and connection. His music is driven by emotion, rhythm, and atmosphere, combining hypnotic Afro house grooves with melodic storytelling that connects instantly with listeners with each release. Master Frick Master Frick continues to refine his signature style, turning personal inspiration into music that moves people physically and emotionally. Now, Master Frick presents How Much Is Your Love Worth, a soulful Afro house song that explores one of life's most honest questions. When love is tested, how far are you truly willing to go? Blending hypnotic rhythms, deep grooves, and emotional driven vocals, the song captures the moment of clarity when you begin to question if something is really meant for you or just passing through your life. That information was brought to you by E Shed Music and Art. So let's take a listen to this then. Master Frick with How Much Is Your Love Worth. Little bit of Afro house tune for you.

0: that flow, why not? Angie Fungi with Negwa featuring FKA Marshyalunda with Lemon and Herb. Taking you back, oh, lockdown years, 2020.
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And we're not stopping there. Carrying on with the little Afro beat, finishing off the last bit of the show tonight. So here we go. Burner Boy featuring J Balvin. Roller Coaster 2022. Off the album, Love Damini.

0: There you go, King Promise and Mr. EZ there with That Way. What did you think of that? I enjoyed that. It was something a little bit different. Like I said, the time is now coming up at 21:33, 33 minutes past 9 p.m. at the current time, current date, Thursday the 16th of July. You've got me for another 27 minutes, just short of. Like I said, chucking in, I've got about 7 or 8 minutes left on the list, and I'm going into the remixes. I'm going to see if I can try and find a couple of remixes tunes that, like I said, they're not listed the way that you expect them. If you're a DJ, you know exactly what I mean. A DJ goes, bup, bup, bup, that's what it's called. Yeah, so now I've got to sit here and try and find the one that I shazammed. I found a couple. How about this for a little pre-listen? I've got this for you. Yeah? What about a little bit of this? And maybe even a little bit of this. I might drop that one out. I don't know. I really, really, really don't know. But as always, if you've got a very, very last minute dedication request or a shout out, you know what to do by now. Get hold of me quickly on the old Dog and Bone 01795665898. You've got to be quick because I've got to read them out quick. You can always text me as always 07938221617. And don't forget, nobody's doing that. Sheppy FM app is available to download and you can message me through that. Like Mrs. Babs said, excellent tune. Well, no, good afro tunes, didn't you, Mrs. Babs?
1: Yes,
0: yeah, total
1: sure
0: professionalism
1: did.
0: She knows how to lift a mic up. When she knows that, you know, she stood right at the side of me, saw me lift the mic up, and it's like, oh, you're gonna get me to talk. All right, I'll leave the mic down.
1: I did enjoy that.
0: You did enjoy that song. So why weren't you in tonight?
1: Because I
0: she's gonna
1: shopping.
0: Think really quick. Oh, right, I get kicked in while you go shopping.
1: Well, I went shopping with a certain other person, so, you know.
0: Like that, so, is it? Like that, and right, just turn that down a minute. And you wonder why we got divorced. Yeah, she didn't hear that, honestly. Yeah, you wonder why. Going off gallivanting with other presenters. Right, yes, don't forget. sorry. Don't forget, coming in after me tonight, the Airplay Top 40 from 10 right through to 1 p.m. with our very own Spencer James. Just let me take a little jingle. Click, click, click. Instagram. There it is. Yes, tomorrow morning you would be woke up at Thursday. Yes, no, it's Friday. It's Friday tomorrow. I'm in tomorrow morning. Shoot. Yes, don't forget tomorrow morning. Oh, that's bad, isn't it? You would be woke up tomorrow morning by our very own Mr. Boss, Mr. Wayne Cordwell, getting you up for the Friday and get up and go breakfast show. And then the mid-morning show. Yes, I will be back in tomorrow morning. Yes, bringing you a totally different, completely different show. Completely different show. I don't even know what I'm doing yet.
1: I've got playing
0: two,
1: music?
0: Yeah, no, I've got two or three bits on there. I'm trying to get them last little bits done so I can bring a show.
1: We know what you're like. But I'm going to play this.
0: Yeah, you're going to confuse me now.
1: And then... No.
0: Yeah, see, she confused me. It doesn't take much to confuse my brain at this time of night.
1: Don't forget, I'm on tomorrow night.
0: Oh, yes, I was getting there, woman! See, she kicks me in and sends me in to go and do a radio show and then comes in and takes over near the end of the show. Right, yes, tomorrow morning you will be getting up, getting woken up. Yeah, you will be getting woken up for the Get Up and Go Breakfast Show by our very own Wayne Cordwell. Then after Wayne Cordwell, at 10 till 1, you've got the mid-morning show with me, Babs, yes, bringing you the mid-morning show. And then afterwards, you will have the younger two. Yes, they go on from 1 till 2 tomorrow. And then from 2 p.m, you will have Martin Cox taking you through up until 4 p.m. And then it's the Friday night vibe. I give up.
1: Drive time
0: with Adam and Jess. And then after that, Mrs. Babs will be in bringing you the Friday night floor fillers. Tell you
1: dance
0: what, that's enough
1: vibes.
0: F's, and I've had enough F's for now. How about this? Ames and RD, need somebody. I need somebody at the moment. Help, please.

Zethro Dubard featuring Romeo there with Straight Talk, radio edit from 2021. A little bit of reggae. That's it, unfortunately, for me. Take care tonight. And don't forget, it's going to be a mild evening again, going from 19 degrees right through to 16 degrees at 5 o'clock in the morning. But don't forget, your pollen is high. Your pollen is very high tonight, guys. And just taking a quick look at the tide times. Don't forget, people forget about this. Your low tide is coming in at 10:15 tonight, 2:40. So with a low tide of 0.27 meters. Yes, yes, yes. And then your low tide, yes, you will get informed of that in the morning because the breakfast will be up for then. But don't forget, if you are an early sunrise riser, the sunrise is coming up tomorrow morning. Bang on 0500. So it's going to be a nice day again tomorrow. Looking at highs of about 23 to 24, according to the BBC weather. It's been a pleasure, as always, being here, playing the music for you guys, the community and beyond, only here on Sheppey FM 92.2. I'm going to leave you with three or four good tunes. Welcome to Jamrock off the remixes. Jean-Paul, Keisha Cole, Give It To Me. Euphorium Edit, again, off the remixes. You can't tell that I've been nicking Neil's music, can you? Neil DJ, thank you very much for getting this music on here. And then how about this? A little bit of Rihanna with Rude Boy, Heliograph and MK Inix, I believe, remixes from 2026. And if there's time, a little bit of drum and bass just to finish the night off. DJ Fresh with Gold Dust. Goodbye, God bless, stay safe, and stay and be kind. Yes? Mm-hmm. Enjoy.

Mr. Morelli, live show, great tunes, mister. As always, pushing it to the last minute, just making sure that the jingles and the adverts come in properly. And glad you've enjoyed.

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1: 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Body temperatures above 39.4 degrees, hot, dry skin, confusion or slurred speech, or a seizure, rapid strong pulses, and loss of consciousness. If you spot any of these symptoms, call 999 immediately. 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

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I wanna be

Number 7 on the Airplay 40 Rewind from our chosen year this hour, Tinchy Strider, N-Dubs. And number 1, it was the year that the Twilight Saga, New Moon, was released at cinemas. As well as at the cinemas, we were watching Avatar. They're still talking about doing a sequel, aren't they? But what is our chosen year? 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

the awesome James Morrison and Nelly Furtado and Broken Strings on the Airplay 40 Rewind, number 5 on our singles into the albums from our chosen year. And Take That, Release the Circus, and this from that, Greatest Day. But what is our chosen year on the Airplay 40 Rewind?

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Paolo Nutini released his album Sunny Side Up as well. This from that album, Candy, on the Airplay 40 Rewind.

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Biggest album from our chosen year on the Airplay 40 Rewind. What though is the year? Back to the singles, and at four, an absolutely amazing band live, amazing song as well. 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

and in for the kill on the Airplay 40 Rewind. We are slowly but surely getting towards the top song from our chosen year. But what is our chosen year? It was the year that Ben Bernanke was the Time Person of the Year. Jeff Bridges won the Oscar for Best Actor. Robert Plant got the Grammy out for Album of the Year. And Sandra Bullock got Oscar for Best Actress as well. And this was the second biggest single on the charts of the year. Black Eyed Peas, I Got a Feeling.

0: number two on the Airplay 40 Rewind from our chosen year. 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
0: So at 10, there was David Guetta when Love Takes Over. Daniel Mayweather, Red was at 9. 8, Lily Allen, The Fear. Tinchy Shrider, N-Dubs was at 7. 6, Alicia Keys, Empire State of Mind. 5 was James Morrison, Nelly Furtado and Broken Strings. 4 was Kings of Leon, Sex on Fire. 3, LaRue and For the Kill. Black Eyed Peas, I Got a Feeling, was at number 2. And our number one song from our chosen year this hour, which was 2009, was Lady Gaga and Poker Face.
1: Number one.

0: 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Taylor Swift is number one this week with I Knew It, I Knew You. When we said goodbye, wondering if I'd be but will she make it another week at the top of the chart? 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
0: Well, hello, welcome along. 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

Madonna, Like a Prayer on the Airplay 40 Rewind at number 9. Hello, I'm Spencer James. Good to have you with us here on the Airplay 40 Rewind. So what is our chosen year today? Would you like some clues? Let me have a look. It was the year that a certain wall in Germany came down. That's right, the start of the collapse of the Berlin Wall. I still remember seeing that on TV. So it was the year that the Berlin Wall came down. It was also the year that relations between China and Russia thawed as Mikhail Gorbachev and Deng Xiaoping met in Beijing, ending a 30-year rift. But what is our chosen year? Any ideas? 8 is Technotronic and Pump Up the Jam.

Jive Bunny. There we are. Goodness me. Jive Bunny, That's What I Like on our chosen year. But what is the year on the Airplay 40 Rewind this hour? Any ideas? It was the year that WWF admitted it was an exhibition, not a sport. But what is the chosen year? Something's got a hold of my heart. It's at number 6, Mark Ormond and Gene Itney on the Airplay 40 Rewind.

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1: Five.

Some years, you have vintage years where there are just great songs. This is one of those years, isn't it? Soul to Soul, Back to Life, number 5 on the singles chart from our chosen year. We're going to just take a little step aside from the singles for a few minutes and have a look at some of the albums that are out in our chosen year. One of the big albums from our chosen year was Phil Collins. The album's called But Seriously. This is one of the big singles from it. Something Happened on the Way to Heaven on the Airplay 40 Rewind.

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It was the title track to one of the biggest albums from our chosen year on the Airplay 40 Rewind, Simply Red's A New Flame. One of the biggest albums of the year also came from Jason Donovan as well. And this is the fourth biggest single from the chosen year as well. Too Many Broken Hearts on the Airplay 40 Rewind.

one of the big songs from our chosen year at number three on the Airplay 40 Rewind this hour, The Bangles and Eternal Flame. But what is going to be at number two? Quick clue for the year. It was the year that the first original Batman was released. And this was blooming everywhere. The Jive Bunny and Swing the Mood.

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0: So let's count down from 10 to 1 and reveal our chosen year on the Airplay 40 Rewind this hour. At 10 was The Living Years, Mike the Mechanics. Madonna, Like a Prayer was at 9. 8, Technotronic and Pump Up the Jam. Jive Bunny, That's What I Like was at 7. 6, Something's Got a Hold of My Heart with Mark Almond and Gene Itney. 5 was Back to Life by Soul to Soul. At number 4, Too Many Broken Hearts, Jason Donovan. 3, The Bangles, Eternal Flame. 2, Jive Bunny, Swing the Moods. And number 1 from our chosen year this hour, which was 1989, Black Box and Ride on Time.
1: Number

0: So then, 1989 was a year on this hour on the Airplay 40 Rewind. 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

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Keep cool, beat the heat, use fans or air conditioning, and spend time in air-conditioned spaces and take breaks in the shade. Did you know that older adults, children, and people with chronic illnesses are at most risk of a heat stroke? Here are the warning signs. Body temperatures above 39.4 degrees, hot, dry skin, confusion or slurred speech, or a seizure, rapid, strong pulses, and loss of consciousness. If you spot any of these symptoms, call 999 immediately. Summer should be a time for joy and outdoor fun, not a health risk. So remember to protect, hydrate, and cool down so you can stay safe in the summer sun.

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1: It's Dance Time in Texas with DJ Mike, a weekly show featuring the top Texas Red Dirt songs back in the dance floors all over Texas. You'll hear new songs, rewind some older ones, and find out the stories about the songs from the artists themselves. 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And now to the countdown. Starting off this week's countdown, it's Curtis Grimes with a heartfelt tribute to the cowboy way of life. This song captures the strength to endure hardship without complaint, the joy found in life's simple moments, and the unshakable values that define a true cowboy. It's a reminder that the cowboy way isn't just a lifestyle. It's a tradition passed down from father to son, because that's what cowboys do.
2: He'll work hard, play hard, full of heart, showing no fear. Yeah, even though 10 below his fingers broke, he'll go